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One sleep away from New Music Friday, Payday Friday, Hey Now, and Feel Good Friday. I want to bring this story to you first. It's Nico Oso, The Night Show on Q102. Phillies outfielder Derek Hill, you know him from hitting his four pinch hit home runs since joining the team back in June. You might not know that after the game against the Braves, he helped change tires for Phillies fans that got stuck. Not once, but twice, a pair. Can you believe it, ladies and gentlemen? Hill's wife, Blair, she shared the video to YouTube and social media saying, just a reminder that the man off the field is even better. That's why you can't judge a book by its cover. That's why you got to treat everyone equally, with respect, with kindness. Coming to you live from the greatest...

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1: Up next, Ariana Grande with Pedal on Philly's number one hit music station, Q102. You can try and push it to the metal. You can try and put some pep in that step, but these speed cameras, Broad Street all the way out to 13th Roosevelt Boulevard, they got you, buddy. That's adding up, too. 700, 800,000 in ticket fees. 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

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Right before your birds fly high in South Philly at the Link, happening this Sunday, kicking off the NFL season, ready to jump off a table in the middle of the parking lot. You know who it is. Put a face to the name, NICOOSO Music, Q102 Philly, and just a few songs. We got to say goodbye to the South Philly Classic, Clementon Park and Splash World. Oh, it's going to be a sad one. Get the Kleenex ready.

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tonight we gotta say goodbye to 119 years of New Jersey amusement park greatness coming to a close. It's Nico, so the night show on Q102. I can't tell you the amount of times me and my buddies got

0: people and come out a soldier with new immune system, with some new white blood cells to fight what was going on down there. Holy smokes. Clementon Park, Splash World. I remember even the going down on the new roller coaster, the old roller coaster, the rickety one, the one with the wood. Oh, you thought it was a concussion. You thought wrong. It was just getting you ready for the real world. Had to shake you up. The need-to-know information from Nico Oso. The Night Show will return on the other side of this. Please put a face to the name, NICOOSO Music, Q102 Philly. We'll be right back after this.
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Rockstar lifestyle happening right now in South Jersey. The Freedom Mortgage Pavilion with Young Thug and Nav taking over the city. It's time to get lit. He put a face to the name. NICOOSO Music, Q102 Philly. I'm on the block and making it hot with some new music on the other side of this. 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
1: On the eve of New Music Friday, I want to bring it to you first. It's how we feel about the Birds being back at the Link this Sunday. Oh yeah, from Steve Lacy. It's on Philly's number one hit music station, Q102. 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

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Saturday is the day. The countdown is on. I'm meeting you in the parking lot, your official DJ for the Temple tailgate, hosted by Buster. 9 to 11, 9:30 to 11. 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
1: 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Pedal for New Music Friday, Feel Good Friday, Payday Friday. Hey now, maybe you can afford that iPhone Duo, or you should probably do the responsible thing and pay rent. You can pay your car bill, take care of the kids. I mean, there's so much money for this phone. I still can't believe it.

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1: 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And just like that, it's Thursday night. On socials, you know we're at New Hit List. I'm at La Crystal Rosas, rocking with you this hour. Kicking it off with some new Karol G and Bruno Mars, Still.

0: twice what I feel I deserve. Yeah, cause I feel way too fabulous.
1: Q102. Ayo, on the new hit list, I'm Crystal Rosas. Tame Impala is rumored to be headlining Coachella. This would be their 8th time performing at Coachella, but their 1st time headlining. Tame Impala, Loser, now.

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It's the new hit list, Olivia Rodrigo, bouncing between the pop and rock charts. She's breaking her own records. Here's a stupid song. New York.

Q102, Philly's number one hit music station. And thanks for locking into the new hit list. My name is Crystal Rosas. She's saying she is our modern day Adele. What do you think? Sienna Spyro, Great Expectation, new music on the new hit list.

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0: 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It's Mikey V, Frankie V, and Gianna.
1: You know how there's 12 months in a year? There could be five.
0: It sounds like a joke, but they might change this here in the U.S. We'll talk more next.

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1: So Alyssa, did you see what people want to change the calendar to in America?
2: Oh, I don't know if it's the story I'm thinking of. What is it?
1: So did anybody see this on social media? So it's going viral. Somebody says that they think it's kind of dumb that the months all have different lengths of days. You know, there's 30, 31.
3: I agree. We were just talking about this the other day.
1: So what they said to do was take 365, divide it equally five ways, and make months 73 days each. It'll match up perfectly. So you get five months at 73 days each. Multiply 73 times 5. What do you get?
0: 365.
1: Yeah, exactly. So you're going to have 5 months instead of 12. They'll all be 73 days each. And they've said they want January, April, August, October, and December. So you're combining them together, and it's attracted over millions of views, 40,000 likes. Some like this, some people don't like this, but that's what they want to do. They want to break it down to five equal months.
2: That's totally crazy.
0: I don't hate it. I mean, it wouldn't change my day to day. It would kind of go with the seasons, I guess.
3: Would it affect anyone's birthday? That's all I can think
0: about. Well, it's funny you said
4: that. Your birthday's in January.
0: Somebody literally commented and said, my birthday is now in August 43rd.
3: 43rd, right. Oh, that's so weird.
1: Somebody else says, I guess I'm now born in Socktober. Another person said, living through a 73-day August would finish some people.
3: Oh,
0: could you imagine that in your sober November, whatever it is?
3: 70-something days, no.
1: Sober January.

0: Dawn,
1: Cardi B,
0: Ciara,
1: Goo Goo Dolls,
0: Kenny Chesney,
2: Carry On,
1: Lainey Wilson,
0: Le Sserafim,
1: Major Lazer,
0: Muse,
1: Snoop Dogg,
3: Laid Back,
0: The Smashing Pumpkins,
1: Weezer,
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0: 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It's Mikey V, Frankie V, and Gianna.
1: Labor Day weekend is here.
0: Yeah, Kelly, why are you excited for the long weekend?
2: I'm excited for the deals that I'm getting. I'm already starting Christmas shopping.
0: Yes.
2: I got great deals. I have so many things that I'm ordering.
1: Oh, yeah, Labor Day sales.
0: Yeah.
1: I forgot.
0: Do you do them online or do you go into a store?
2: I do it online. I'm just too lazy to go into the store. Yeah. I love Amazon.
0: Online's dangerous. I was buying some stuff today, 50% off for my daughter. It's just like, you know, every time now I open up my Instagram or Facebook, bam, spammed.
1: Oh, my God,
0: next
1: yeah.
0: time, instead of buying for your daughter, buy for your brother, okay? Hey, have an amazing Labor Day long weekend, and thank you for kicking it off with the V-Bros.
2: Thank you for having me.

0: 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It's Mikey V, Frankie V, and Gianna.
1: We've been following this crazy story out of Massachusetts about a mother killing her own children.
0: And it took an interesting turn today, but we have criminal defense attorney Ben Erbelis on hold. He's in his

0: Q102, Philly's number one hit music station. It's Mikey V, my big bro, Frankie V, and Gianna.
1: It has been a crazy day for this case we've been following out of Massachusetts, the Lindsay Clancy trial. She's a mom that's accused of killing her three children back in 2023 before attempting to take her own life.
0: And there's so much to follow on this. We have criminal defense attorney Ben Erbilis on with us right now. It was declared a mistrial today. So when will we ever get a verdict?
2: Well, we're going to have a whole other trial, so there's not going to be a verdict at least until that happens. But it's also possible that they can't come to a unanimous decision. This is a very polarizing case. If they can't come to a decision, the district attorney's office has unlimited times to try her, and there could be a third trial.
1: And Ben, now, of course, you're probably seeing all over social media the conspiracy theories about Patrick and his involvement, if there was any, even though this trial is only trying to see if she was, you know, mentally insane or not, or intentional murder. Do you think when they do have another trial, if they have another one, that they have the ability to kind of dig into Patrick's involvement a little more or not? Or is it going to stay the same?
2: I don't think that Kevin Reddington will change his defense strategy. He's had the case for 3.5 years. You know, he knows a hell of a lot more than people on TikTok with what they know.
1: Yep.
2: And he's one of the best defense attorneys in the country. So, you know, he knows the case in and out. All the investigators know the case in and out. No one's suggesting it's Patrick Clancy except for conspiracy theorists on TikTok. So sure. With all that said, I don't see Kevin Reddington changing his strategy with respect to saying that she was under postpartum psychosis, but he may still dig into the lack of a proper investigation by the police.
1: Yes, correct.
0: Got it. Well, thank you, Ben Erbilis, again so much, criminal defense attorney, for filling us in on everything tonight. Really do appreciate you.
2: Absolutely. Thanks for having me on, guys. Always a pleasure.
0: Yes, if you want more on this story, we have our whole conversation, a longer one, Ben, up on our Instagram, @VBrosOnAir.

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0: 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It's Mikey V, Frankie V, and Gianna.
1: The DM we got says, I still live with my ex-boyfriend, and now he's bringing girls home.
0: She is not happy. This is a wild story. We have her on hold, though.

0: Q102, it's Mikey V, Frankie V, and Gianna.
1: So the DM we got says, I live with my ex-boyfriend, ooh, and now he's bringing girls home. It is called group chat for a reason because we try to get advice for our listeners.
0: And we have this couple on with us right now. Let's get the full story. Clarissa and Duncan. Clarissa, I know you're worked up, so I'll let you go first.
2: So Duncan and I dated for 3 years. Mm-hmm. We still have an apartment together.
0: Okay.
2: And he has been bringing girls over. He's cooking with them. He's feeding with them. They're watching movies. They're spending the night.
0: Wait. So you guys broke up, clearly. When did you guys break up?
2: We broke up 4 months ago.
0: Okay.
3: Yeah, but what am I supposed to do? I mean, come on, Clarissa. I mean, we don't talk. We barely see each other. I'm single now. I'm a date.
0: So wait, okay? Why, Clarissa, you can't like go live with your parents or get your own place or Duncan, same thing?
2: No, my family lives in a different state, and I cannot afford to live by myself. And we already checked.
3: Well, who won your friends or something? I mean, if you don't like it, you can get out.
2: That's not even it. He can date whoever he wants. Just don't bring them home. Like, don't bring them. I live there. We were together for 3 years. That's disrespectful.
0: You have a valid point, I guess.
3: Get a hotel or something?
0: Hotel, motel.
3: What kind of you do? It's my place, too. I can do whatever I want to. You can
0: this
3: do whatever you want to.
0: This is a very unique situation.
2: If the roles were reversed, you would be pissed. If the roles were reversed,
0: right, hold on, guys. I'm going to put you guys on hold on separate lines. We're going to get you advice right now. I'm actually curious what people are going to say about this. So hold on, okay?
3: Okay.
0: All right. So they broke up. They said, 4 months ago?
4: Yeah.
0: Dated for 3 years, but still live together because their parents and their family live far away.
4: Uh-huh.
0: Duncan's bringing girls home now. Does he have a right to do that? He is single. He's paying rent. What are your thoughts? DM us right now on Instagram @TheBros on air. We'll talk more in a few inside group chat. When Q102

0: 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It's Mikey V and my big bro, Frankie V and Gianna. Inside group chat right now, getting advice for a couple. They're broken up for the past few months, but they still live together in the same apartment. And now he is bringing girls home.
1: Yes. Yeah, she's freaking out. They're going to live together until their lease ends in September because they don't have like family around here. Mm-hmm. So they can't really afford to move out. Mm-hmm. Erin, what are your thoughts on this?
2: I think she still wants him. Why should she care if he got someone there or not?
1: So you feel like she's still into this guy or still like hoping and dreaming that they come back together?
2: Yes. She should just move on.
1: All right. Thank you for having the V-Bros on and joining group chat. Now, Alexa, what are your thoughts?
3: He should be allowed to date, but he should not be bringing them back to the house.
1: What if he starts a relationship?
4: He can go to her house then. Go to the girl's house. There's plenty of places to go.
1: Play away games. I gotcha.
4: Essentially.
3: In the beginning of the relationship, you're really going on like dates out in the first part of it, wouldn't you think?
4: Yeah, exactly.
1: All right, so go on dates and then go play an away game. Continue the conversation all night. What are your thoughts? DM us anytime at VBros on air. We'll

0: 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It's Mikey V, Frankie V, and Gianna.
1: This has been crazy. We've been getting advice for Anonymous because she still lives with her ex-boyfriend, but now he's like bringing girls home.
0: Yeah, we'll explain the whole story and get her advice next inside group chat. If

0: 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It's Mikey V, Frankie V, and Gianna. Inside group chat right now, and it's kind of interesting because it's a couple that we're trying to get advice for. They've broken up, they're exes, but they still live together, and now he's starting to bring some girls home to the apartment they both share.
1: Yeah, they dated for 3 years. I signed a lease that doesn't end till September. Mm-hmm. But broke up 3 months ago. They can't really move out of this apartment, though, because their family doesn't live around here. They can't afford to do so. Bridget, what are your thoughts?
2: I would just tell her, start bringing over, like, big beefcakes.
3: Yes.
2: Big, massive, 6'4", jacked. Hot men.
3: Yes.
1: Oh, beefcakes.
2: Insignificant and insecure.
3: Yes.
1: I thought you were saying bring some food for the girl.
3: Oh, like beefcakes.
1: So you're saying fight fire with fire.
2: Yes.
3: Don't get mad, get even. I say this all the time.
1: Yeah, thank you for having the V-Bros on. We'll continue group chat. Excited to get a guy's opinion. Brandon, how are you feeling about this?
4: Dude needs to chill out. Seriously. Six months is not that long. He can date. That's, I understand exactly what she's saying, but like, why is he going to bring these girls home? Because if it was her bringing guys home, you know he'd be freaking.
3: Yeah. Exactly. It's almost like he's doing it on purpose to, like, rub it in her face.
4: He is. You can tell he's clearly doing it on purpose.
3: Right?
1: So you're saying this guy has to wait it out. If they're going to live together, he has to at least have respect for her enough to not be bringing girls back.
4: It's 6 months. It's not like he only dated her for a couple. They were together for years. Like, grow up.
1: There we go. Thank you for joining group chat.
4: Thanks.
1: And we'll continue the convo as always on our Instagram. What are you thinking? DM us anytime at VBros on Air.
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0: 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It's Mikey V, Frankie V, and Gianna.
1: So, Lana, I'm going to share with you a pretty crazy story, okay?
2: All right.
1: So, wedding planning takes a long time, right? I mean, Mikey and I married a couple of years ago. This girl, her name is Catherine, spent 18 months planning her wedding. It was going to be a small wedding in Tuscany. It was going to be for family, a few friends. Yeah. And then 7 days before the wedding, her groom, her soon-to-be husband, said, you know what? I just don't think we should get married. 7 days.
3: Oh, God.
1: Before.
2: Why?
3: Yeah, what?
2: Why now? Exactly.
1: He didn't really give much of a reason. He just decided, I'm going to back out. He got that cold feet they talk about. So what did she do? She went to bed. And she slept on it, and she was upset. And then she woke up the next day and said, you know what? Screw it. I am still going to Tuscany with my 30 friends and family, and we're going to have a party. She went out there. She left the wedding dress back, and instead she got like a nice little night outfit, a few different days of partying. She was playing songs like Where's My Husband by Ray and Blast and stuff like that. It turned into a 72-hour celebration of the fact she is now single, and screw that guy.
0: I wonder if anybody from his side actually went out for this.
3: Can you imagine? I don't think I would let his side of the family come. I would ban them.
0: I would want them there to be like, oh my God, I can't believe how much fun she's having without him.
3: That's crazy. Sure. Also, as you were saying this, Frankie, I remember watching a TikTok about this and I thought it was fake.
1: No, that's real. Yeah, she said she was heartbroken, devastated, but she said her friends kept her laughing. Of course, they had a bunch of great alcohol in Tuscany. She said that she made quite the impression on everybody else to say, you know what? You do that too. If for some reason your man decides to back out days before your wedding, you go throw yourself a party as well.
0: I wonder if she still swiped his card.
3: I hope.
1: She swiped it twice. When Q102

0: 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It's Mikey V, Frankie V, and Gianna. Hey, Aaron, do you have a backup husband?
1: Do you have a backup husband? No, I don't. I'm hoping I've heard of people doing that, but...
2: I'm hoping my wife doesn't have one of those.
1: Think about it.
0: No, you're actually okay, Mikey. It's when you're a single girl and you're trying to find the right guy, you know? So you have that backup husband. It's that guy, you know, you kind of like got a little friends with benefits maybe with, but he's not really the guy for you. But you know what? If I turn 35 and I'm not married yet, my backup husband will just get married. And a lot of guys get put in the corner as a backup husband because you get their hopes up. And they're like, man, well, you're 34 now. All I got to wait is another 12 months for you not to be married. Then maybe it'll be my chance.
1: Oh, I thought you meant, do I have someone that I would marry if my husband died? Oh.
3: That's what it sounds like. Yeah. Right.
2: One's more

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0: 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You can play along as well. Can you beat us? We all play together next.

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1: Well done, Mikey B. Well done. You know, add that to the playlist. Have some fun.
2: That might be a Labor Day playlist from like 2009 or 2010.
3: A long time ago.
2: It could be on there.
1: Guarantee if you throw it on now, people will still shuffle to it and have some fun. Gianna, your first song and finish the lyric is this track right here.

0: almost forgot about that song until you just. I have not listened to it in forever. Yeah, wow.
1: But she just performed at Olivia Rodrigo's festival, right? Daisy Chain Fields Festival.
0: That's right.
1: Raising over $20 million for females. So super cool that she did that.
2: And she said performing there reinvigorated her to enjoy performing live again. So aww, maybe she got some more stuff coming. All right, back to Mikey V. Mikey V, we're going to take it back. You were talking about how many years back that last one was. We're taking it back with this song, but it's another song that I promise if you play at a Labor Day party or on your playlist, people will love it. I need you to finish these lyrics.

0: like a G6.
1: That's how you're going to give me?
0: That's all I got,
1: more?
0: Yeah.
1: Yep. Far East movement.
0: I still remember when we flew them in for your birthday party back in the day.
1: We partied with them. Got absolutely annihilated that night with them.
2: Oh, good.
1: Same story for another day. Right. Oh, we finished strong with our very own Gianna.
2: Yeah.
1: Would you like something slow that you might sing on the late night with your spouse or somebody? Would you like something that you might sing on the beach or something that you will party with? Give me your choice.
2: Oh, my. Give me something slow with my lover.
1: So after a day of partying, Labor Day long weekend, you get home and you toss this song.

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1: sing it.
0: Give you everything you want and need.
2: Love you.
0: Yep.
2: Love you. Love you.
0: Yes.
2: Love.
3: That one might be for after the barbecue.
0: Yes.
3: For sure.
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0: 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It's Mikey V, my big bro, Frankie V, and our best friend, Gianna.
1: Whatever you're up to this Labor Day long weekend, we'll go wherever you go.
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0: Q102. It's Mikey V, Frankie V, and Gianna. Abigail, there's a new trend involving makeup that I want to share with you, all right?
1: Okay.
0: And somehow I think Gianna might do this, and if not, some of you might be interested in.
2: Okay.
0: But it's a new beauty trend. It's popping up on social media. It's where you do your makeup over the top. You just try new things, and you just cake it all over your face. And then you take a shower afterwards and just wash it off.
3: So, serious question, Jen. Have you ever put makeup on and showered afterwards?
2: Only when I'm testing a product I bought or testing a look that I want to do like a few days later. And
0: this
2: it's the worst feeling because like it always comes out great when you're testing it out. And then you're like, dang, I have nowhere to go. You wash your face. And then when it comes the time, like, all right, I'm going to do that same makeup look because I have somewhere to go. It comes out terrible.
0: So yeah, they say it's experimental with the bold colors, the crazy eyeliners, all the stuff that you would never do normally in public, but you're like, let me just give it a try. Worst case is it sucks and I wash it off.
1: I don't think I've ever done that unless it was like I put it on and then I realized it wasn't a good color for my outfit and so then I like washed it off and did a different color.
2: Yeah.
0: It's basically a stress-free way, they say, to practice play and see what works without worrying about what others are going to think about you.
3: It sounds stressful.
2: It is stressful. It is. And then getting it off your face and it's a whole, it's the worst.
1: Yeah, I feel like that seems like bad for your skin.
3: Bad for your skin and bad for your wallet, too.
2: I know.
0: So true.

0: Q102, Philly's number one hit music station. It's Mikey V, Frankie V, and Gianna. Tabitha, do you have a sister?
1: Do you have a sister? No, I have a brother.
0: Got a brother. Okay, I got a brother that sits across from me. Also a sister. Gianna, you got what?
2: I have two sisters, one brother.
0: Okay. Sisters are better for you than brothers. Did you know that? Apparently, sisters protect siblings from feeling lonely, unloved, guilty, self-conscious, and fearful. Brothers don't do any of this stuff. Brigham University actually came up with this stuff, and they said that sisters prevent depression more than having a brother.
1: That's interesting. I always feel like sisters are better if they're younger, but brothers are better if they're older.
2: Oh, that's a good way to look at it.
0: Interesting.
2: All my siblings are younger than me.
0: Wait, so that means I'm better than Mikey because you said brothers are better when they're older, not the younger ones like Mikey V. So
3: this became
0: like
3: a riddle.
0: How is this a riddle?
2: I can't.

0: out of it. Q102, Philly's number one hit music station. It's Mikey V, Frankie V, and Gianna.
1: I'm all for pumpkin spice, but this craze has been out of control.
0: It's taken over medicine. Yeah,

0: Q102, it's Mikey V, Frankie V, and Gianna.
1: Vivian, are you ready for the pumpkin spice craze that has hit us?
2: Of course I am. Love a pumpkin spice anything.
3: Yeah, what could it be now, though?
0: Pumpkin spice anything. You might want to retract that statement, because yes, we love our pumpkin spice lattes, and they even got like dude wipes that are pumpkin spice that, you know, guys can use. But what has been released as of this week... we know Mylanta, right? Mylanta, when you're not feeling well, you pop a couple of Mylantas and it helps your stomach.
3: I've never had a Mylanta.
4: I was thinking Atlanta, but...
3: Is it like a Tums?
0: Yeah. Basically, it's an antacid. Yeah, so they just released their pumpkin spice flavored Mylanta and a spiced apple cinnamon Mylanta as well. So next time you got a stomach ache, you just pop a couple of those and supposedly it's going to help.
2: That's kind of gross, but also at the same time, like... It's probably better than the regular flavor, so...
4: Imagine if you start liking that and you start taking, what is it called, Mylanta pumpkin spice for fun?
3: Oh, Mylanta.
0: Yes, that's what people say. Oh, Mylanta. Mikey's going to wake up in the middle of the night hungry, start just eating Mylantas.
3: No, I'm a Tums girl through and through and a Pepto girl, and I hate the taste of it, but I think I would hate having pumpkin spice when I'm down bad bowel-wise even more. That's crazy. When Q102

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0: say thank you guys for everything you do. I listen to you every morning when I'm working, and it just makes my day.
1: Oh, thank you, man. I appreciate that.
2: You guys just totally make my morning. I wake up to you.

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1: There's just something about Whitney Houston doing the Star Spangled Banner. Yeah. There's just something about it.
2: Yeah.
1: Hey, welcome to the show. It is 9/11, 25 years in. Good morning, Danielle.
2: Good morning.
1: Hi, Gandhi.
2: Good morning.
1: Hello, Scary.
3: Hi.
1: Hello, Froggy.
3: Good morning.
1: And there's Straight Nate over there.
3: Buenos dias.
1: Of course, here we are in a beautiful Miami today, Claudia. But our hearts are in New York. You know, we're watching news channels right now on our monitors, and we're just looking at the pools, the reflection pools at World Trade Center. And, you know, it's a day, you know. This is our 24th show after 9/11. And it's changed. What do you think? It's all different now.
2: Yeah.
1: But yet, it's the same. Well, welcome to the day. Let's see where it goes. And as I say, I always have a disclaimer on the 9/11 show. I always say, look, you know what? We're going to be in here having a good day, a good time. We'll laugh some and we'll be irreverent as we usually are. We'll also talk about memories. We'll talk about how we're feeling. And we'll talk about, you know, everything that we talk about. But this show may not be for you today. You may want to go have a quiet moment on your own. And or maybe you want to be with us and hang out. So that's your decision. Anyway, where are we going? What are we doing? What do you want to do today?
4: Well, we got our first caller right there.
1: Oh, my God. Anthony, line two. Look at this.
5: Good morning.
1: Interesting we have you here, Anthony. I was just handed a note saying that you were in the towers on 9/11 25 years ago. Is this true?
5: That is correct.
1: So tell me about that morning, Anthony. I mean, how was it for you? Why were you there, and how did the day end for you?
5: Well, I worked at the time. I worked for Empire Blue Cross and Blue Shield.
1: Mm-hmm.
5: And I had went in very early to work overtime. So at about 8:45, my boss at the time sent myself and a coworker to another floor to bring them moving boxes. So, because the next day they were going to move down to our floor. So we got into the elevator. Once we got out of the elevator, we walked maybe about 100 feet, and then bang.
1: Wow. What floor were you on when this happened?
5: I believe at the time, it's very vague, but I believe I was on 31 in the North Tower.
1: Did you immediately head to the staircase and run as fast as you could, or what did you do?
5: Well, totally what we did. We were grabbing onto stuff because we didn't know what happened. We thought maybe it was an earthquake. But then when we looked out the window, we saw all the debris. We saw the paper. We saw the metal. So I immediately went to a phone, and somehow I got through. I called my mother-in-law. So when I spoke to my mother-in-law, I told her what happened, and I must have woken her up. She said when I got home, she said that she went to the kitchen, she put on the TV. As soon as she put on the TV, she saw the second plane go through the South Tower.
1: So you decided it's time to get out of here.
5: Yeah, it's time to go.
1: You know what? It's so interesting to me, Anthony. How many people have that story of why they weren't in the tower that day, but they should have been?
2: Right.
1: They didn't set their alarm correctly, or they were on a lower floor by accident. You were on a lower floor, and you know, this is the way the universe and God works. But so here you are 25 years later. How are you feeling about this day? Is this still as impactful today as it was a year after 9/11, 24 years ago?
5: You have no idea. It's the first thing I think about in the morning, and it's the last thing I think about when I go to bed. It just, it's there.
1: Wow.
5: It's there.
1: Well, look, Anthony, you know, you are in our thoughts today and forevermore. And I'm so happy that you're here. You know, there's so many people who aren't here because of the obvious.
5: You know,
1: but obviously it was meant to be. It was meant to be. You're supposed to be here, and you are. Go ahead. What's that?
5: I wanted to say something to you guys. I started listening to you guys the day after 9/11. They talk about newscasters and correspondents. Nothing is like you guys. You guys are so sincere and to the heart, and I love you guys. I've been trying for 25 years to get through.
1: Wow.
2: Wow.
1: Well, you know, we had phones. I don't know. We paid the bill, I promise. We've been here. They haven't fired us yet, so we're here for you, you know?
5: I know, but every time I tried, it was always busy.
1: Well, I'm happy that you made it in. This is a special moment that you made it today. I mean, it's a very important day every year on 9/11, but for some reason, this 25th anniversary, seems like a too positive of a word. I don't know, 25 years later, it's just awesome having you here. And we can feel your warmth, and we can definitely feel, we can sort of feel or pretend or try to feel what you're feeling, because you have a different perspective than us. But hey, look,
5: Anthony, 9/11 is very hard for me.
1: Well, look, good luck getting through this day. You know you will. And then, you know, you're going to make it to another 9/11 and then another and then another. And that's the beauty of what's going on here. Anthony, it's a pleasure speaking with you. Anthony. Thank you so much. Yeah, you know, I know this is this is so cheap and tawdry. But we're going to send you a shirt.
2: We really need to do better.
1: Hey, congratulations. You've lived all these years. You get a shirt. It's as good as we can do. But
5: I have something for Danielle. Yeah. I know you were born in the Bronx. Mm-hmm. I know sometimes you talk about that Christmas house.
2: Yeah. The Garabedians.
5: The Christmas house. It's gone.
1: What happened?
2: So that's where they filmed All I Want for Christmas Is You, the Mariah Carey video.
1: What happened? It went away? What do you mean? What happened?
5: Well, they're older.
2: Yeah.
5: They're older. And do you know the story behind that, Danielle?
2: That why it's not there, or why it was there in the first place?
5: No. Why they started doing all those lights?
1: Why did they?
2: No.
5: The reason for that is when they were in Italy, not the ones that are living now, the parents, the mother had a baby, and the baby in Italy was stolen.
1: What? Someone stole their baby?
2: What?
1: Was it a dingo?
2: Yeah. Oh.
5: I don't know, but baby, they took the baby from the hospital, and when they came here, that's why they started those lights.
1: Wow. Oh, my God.
2: People used to donate money, and then they used to donate it and give it to all kinds of charities. Yes. I remember that.
1: That is such a Bronx story, right?
2: It is, yeah.
1: You know. Hey, Anthony, you've really lit us up, and we're so ready to get through this day. Thanks to you, and I hope you have a beautiful day, Anthony. All the best to you and your family, okay? Thank you so much, and there you go. One of the many stories coming out of 9/11.
2: Yeah.
1: And thank you for being there for us, Anthony. Guys, let's get into the three things we need to know with Gandhi, and let's get on with our day. Gandhi.
3: Hello.
1: Where were you on 9/11 25 years ago?
3: I was in a classroom, actually.
1: How old were you?
3: Walking into my government class. So it was crazy. And I think about you guys all the time, because I know you guys saw it very clearly from the studios that you were in. And I was actually down here. I live down here.
1: In Miami.
3: Yeah. And I was at Flanagan, and it was a crazy day. Everybody went home. People, their parents came and picked them up. Like, it was nuts. And I can't imagine being in there the way that you guys were and just seeing that happen. And then you hear from our caller, and he was in the building, and it's like, oh, my God.
1: Right. Everyone has a story. No matter where you were on this planet, you have a story. All right. And let's get into the three things we need to know. Get on with the day. What's going on?
3: Let's start right there. 25 years ago this morning, the deadliest attack on U.S. soil since Pearl Harbor was carried out. The world watched as two hijacked commercial jetliners struck the World Trade Center, later reducing them to over 1.5 million tons of rubble. Another plane then hit the Pentagon, and a fourth, United Flight 93, was brought down in a field in Shanksville, Pennsylvania, by passengers and crew who heard about the earlier incidents. Vice President J.D. Vance, former Presidents Biden, Obama, George W. Bush, and Bill Clinton will attend the 9/11 commemoration at Ground Zero in New York City today. Lindsey Clancy's lawyer has filed a motion seeking a not guilty verdict. Attorney Kevin Reddington has taken steps to try to avoid a second trial after the judge in the case declared a mistrial last week. The motion filed calls for a finding of not guilty by reason of lack of criminal responsibility. We know Lindsey Clancy admitted to killing her three children, but pleaded not guilty, citing postpartum psychosis. The defense has requested the motion be heard before the court on September 29th. And finally, falling asleep with the light on. Does anybody in here do it?
1: Sometimes. I know you do. You hate the dark.
3: I hate the dark. I'll usually leave a TV on, or I will have a little nightlight somewhere. But apparently, whether it's watching TV from a nightlight, however it is, it can weaken your heart.
2: Oh.
3: Yeah. Scientists at Tulane University say it could change the function and structure of your heart, putting you at higher risk for cardiovascular disease. Their findings build on earlier research that found that bright light exposure at night can boost heart failure risk by 55% and make you 47% more likely to have a heart attack.
6: Wow.
3: Shut the lights off when you sleep. I do sleep with an eye mask, though. I know it kind of defeats the purpose of it.
1: You're so weird.
3: Yeah, just so if I wake up and I need to rip that eye mask off, there is light. And those are your three things.
1: You guys ready for your Friday?
3: Yes.
1: Yeah. All right, let's go. Let's have a Friday.
0: Elvis Duran and the Morning Show.
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2: 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Also on the card is former WWE champion Jake Hager and the debut of former UFC heavyweight Chris Barnett. 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
31: I didn't say good morning to my girl. Diamond.
32: Oh.
31: Where's Diamond? Diamond!
32: Hi!
0: Diamond.
31: Oh, there she is. How you doing, Diamond?
0: Great.
31: Yeah, how you feeling?
0: Good. Had a slow start to my morning, but
31: okay, go ahead and tell us about your slow start to your morning. So you can like we're in a great mood. I want you to bring the house down. Go right ahead. What happened?
0: I went to park my car and the parking attendant was nowhere to be found. And so I just had to sit there for 10 minutes and I'm like, the show starts soon. I have to go. And so I ran up here. And when I ran back down with my car key, because like I couldn't leave my key with, you know, the man was very upset with me and he just ripped into me. And so, yay.
6: Oh, get out of here.
31: He ripped into you? Like, what is your version of being ripped into?
0: He's
31: by
0: like, you can't leave with your car key. And I'm like, okay, number one, slow down.
7: Oh,
0: it's
7: yeah.
0: 6 a.m.
31: Do you know
0: like,
31: the guy she's talking about?
7: Yeah, they'll charge you $50 yeah. if you leave your car.
0: What was
7: car
0: he supposed
7: with,
0: to do? He
7: was okay. Because they can't move your car.
0: I want to make sure nobody else who people who don't work there can't move my car. Nobody else who people who don't work there can't move my car too. Like I gotta be, you know, whatever. So yeah, I'm gonna make a cup of coffee and move on with my day.
31: Look, you know, he should have just charged you $50, and he should have been nice.
7: What?
31: It's like, okay, if you're gonna yell at me, I'm not giving you $50.
7: Right.
31: So you know, F you.
0: Oh, so maybe I should be happy that I wasn't charged $50 and I just kind of yelled at him instead. Okay, sure. Yes, great way to look at it. Thanks, guys.
7: An early birthday present for our.

0: Hold on. If you know, you know. Wait. Here we go. Did you hear it?
1: Yeah.
0: Don't you know what that is?
1: No.
2: Oh.
3: It sounds like a horror movie to me. Yeah, I didn't know either.
1: What is that?
2: It's so funny.
0: You of all people should know what that is.
1: Why? What is that?
0: Well, is it what we think it is?
2: So Andrew said whenever there is a fight on a Sprinter van in a reality TV show, that see, she knows.
0: They
2: that
0: play
2: sound
0: it.
2: Is played. So it was played often yesterday.
0: The trauma knives. The knives.
4: It's the knives. Isn't it originally from Hell's Kitchen?
1: I think so.
3: It sounds like it's when the person's about to get murdered in a movie. That's what it sounds like.
1: What? It clicks.
4: All right. All right, there you go. So we thought about you. If you watch Housewives, you know that they always get, if they're taking a Sprinter van anywhere, they get into a fight.
2: Yeah.
1: It's the best.
4: So we were on the Sprinter van yesterday when we arrived in Miami, and we started fights, and we kept playing this over and over. Oh.
2: Andrew was instigating them, too. He's like, so, does anyone have anything on their mind? Who's not going to dinner tonight? Who wants it to be later?
4: Causing problems. I love that. Hey, so let me ask you, Diamond, where were you on 9/11 25 years ago? What were you doing? Do you remember that?
1: Yes. I was in first grade.
4: Mm-hmm.
1: And I was very excited for my birthday the next day. And I just remember walking through the halls telling all the teachers and them wanting to be happy for me, but understanding what was actually going on at that time and knowing that I was clueless. And so the looks on their faces were something that I'll never forget, because it was like I could tell that something serious was going on, but they wouldn't tell me.
4: Right.
1: And then I remember my dad picking me up very early from school that day.
4: Wow. You know, everyone has a different perspective about that day.
3: You know what is crazy? I think like that my kids were not here. Like, and I understand that that's the norm for a lot of people. They weren't here. You know, it happened a long time ago before they were born. But in my head, I go, my kids are learning about what I went through in a history book, like, or online or whatever. When they teach it in the class, like, they did not experience it.
4: Right.
3: It's like, it's surreal to me.
4: On the other side of that, we were watching it. We were witnessing history right in front of us. Yeah. Oh, there you go. Well, it is 9/11. We are 25 years in, and we will, as we do every year, have our moment of silence coming up at 8:46 this morning. So there you go. Let's get into the horoscopes. Who's doing these?
3: The ladies.
4: All the ladies. Let's go.
3: All right. Taraji P. Henson, Ludacris, and Harry Connick Jr. all celebrating today. Virgo, the thing you have been overthinking all... Okay. Could we shush that?
4: You said Harry Connick Jr. Okay, go ahead, sorry.
3: All right, the thing you have been overthinking all week is not as big as your brain has made it. Breathe, move on, your day's a six.
2: Libra, the universe is lining things up for you in abundance. This Friday feels like the beginning of something new. Your day is a 10.
3: All right, Scorpio, there is an undeniable pull between you and someone else right now. And Friday is the day it stops being subtle. That would be today. Your day is a 9.
2: To my fellow Sagittarius, an unexpected invite leads somewhere far more exciting than whatever we originally had planned. Our day, a 9.
3: Capricorn, keeping your composure this week when others lost theirs does not go unnoticed by the people who matter. Your day's an 8.
2: Aquarius, make sure the people who matter know where you stand. Your unpredictability has been keeping them guessing. Your day's a 7.
3: Hi, Pisces. You see the best in someone right now, but make sure what you're seeing is actually what is there. Your day's an 8.
2: Aries, not every day has to be full throttle. Your body is asking for less today, and that is worth listening to. Your day is a 7.
3: Hey, Taurus, the consistent work you have been putting in quietly gets the recognition it deserves today. Your day is a 9.
2: Gemini, you go down an interesting rabbit hole today that ends up being the most inspiring part of your entire week. Your day is an 8.
3: Cancer, the passive aggression is showing, and people can feel it. Just say what you mean and get it over with. Your day is a 5.
2: And finally, Leo, save the dramatic energy for something that actually deserves it. Talking to you, Duran. This situation does not. Your day is a 6, and those are your Friday morning horoscopes.
4: Danielle, what do you have coming up?
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4: 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Heroes like Detective Victor Vargas. Victor dedicated his life to service. He was a United States Air Force veteran who later became a detective

0: 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After the 9/11 attacks, Victor joined the search and recovery efforts at Ground Zero, a totally selfless act that would later cost him his life. 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
2: As the sun comes up over Manhattan, we're looking at coverage of the coverage at World Trade Center, where they're getting ready for their 9/11 remembrance ceremonies later this morning. People are already starting to mill around and want to be a part of it. I don't blame them. All of our living presidents, except for President Trump, will be there. President Trump will be at the Pentagon in Washington, D.C. It is 9/11. If you just woke up, you're like, oh, yeah, it is, you know, 25 years in. And we will definitely have our moment of silence coming up. We haven't chosen the song. You know, every year we do the moment of silence, and we all always push start and play a song. Mm-hmm. And it changes every year. And then we'll go back to an old one we've played before. We still haven't decided which song we should play today.
3: So maybe take suggestions from the listeners. Yeah. Maybe there's a song they know that we don't remember.
2: Or a song that just makes sense.
3: Yeah.
2: Whatever. Just text us now at 55100 and let us know. Why are you laughing?
3: Because a fight erupted about this on the Sprinter van today. In the Sprinter van, I should say.
2: Hold on. Let me play this. we had a fight this morning about the song.
3: Mm-hmm. Yeah.
4: It wasn't a fight.
3: It was a fight.
2: Well, it was Nate being kind of an a-hole, to be honest. You are a little...
5: And it was a spirited debate.
2: It was a spirit. No, it
3: I had no. Someone was about to get slapped. I don't know who, but somebody was.
4: All I said.
2: I can't believe you and I sitting next to each other on the plane yesterday. We got along so well, and this morning you just crapped all over.
4: I just wanted to make sure of something, and that's it. That is it. Get the hell out of here.
2: I can't. I'm stuck here.
4: By the way,
2: I'm chained to this studio until dead.
4: It was like mom and dad arguing in the car, and the rest of the kids were like, "Don't say anything. Don't say anything."
3: I tried to interject a couple times just for funsies.
5: And then I did three suggestions, and you told me to go back to sleep.
3: Well, you resurrected from the dead, said some words.
2: Okay, so we're trying to come up with a song to play after the moment of silence.
5: Sure.
2: And you want to play Fix You by Coldplay.
5: I'm like, that was one of my suggestions.
2: Is that a song about alcoholism or something?
3: I also suggested
5: One by U2. Or See You Again from Charlie Puth. Those are three very heartfelt songs, and if you read the lyrics, I think they make us...
2: Okay. I didn't tell you to go back to sleep.
5: Someone did.
4: God did.
6: Well, he was nodding off. He was doing the nod.
3: He was. Thing.
2: Okay. let's go back. Let's take the hands of time back a little further. So we're all on the plane together. We had to fly to Miami yesterday because we have something really, really great to do this weekend with Norwegian. It includes a ship and a cocktail, and you'll hear all about it soon. Anyway, so we had to fly down, and no one wants to sit next to me on the plane, ever, because I like to, like, blah, blah, blah, blah, blah, right. And if you dare try to fall asleep, I will poke you.
3: Yes.
2: So Nate won the grand
4: straw.
2: You
4: Short
2: won
4: straw.
2: The grand prize, you got to sit next to me. We had the best time
4: really
2: together.
4: We really did.
2: We laughed, and we cried, we hugged.
4: Yeah. Aww.
2: We cuddled.
4: Yeah. We had some good conversations.
2: We ate some bad United food.
4: Yeah, it was pretty bad.
2: It was bad, but we had a good time.
4: It was really good. You know, we actually accomplished a few things.
7: We did.
4: You know, sometimes you got to pin Elvis down because he's like smoke. He just whoosh, goes away so quickly.
2: I love to be pinned down.
4: But we were able to figure some things out, so I'm very happy. That was a good... It was a good flight.
2: We
4: filmed Scary sleeping.
2: Oh, that was good. Scary was doing that thing, and if you fly a lot, you know, you fall asleep and your head falls forward and you jerk it back up real quick. He was doing that.
5: I hate that. And I didn't know I was doing it.
2: How do you not know?
3: I don't know how you don't have whiplash.
5: I got filmed from four different angles.
3: Yeah.
5: I had Nate filming me, Gandhi from behind, and then Elvis filming the behind-the-scenes version.
3: And my favorite part was at one point he thought it was time to eat, so he wakes up and he pulls out his tray, and then he puts it back. But it wasn't time to eat. And then he woke up, pulled out his tray, and went back to sleep.
2: He wanted to wake up just long enough to make sure the tray was ready for his bad United food.
3: I was like, oh my God.
6: Gandhi sends the video of him falling asleep from nine angles and says, nobody post this.
2: So anyway, all of the day's work. We had a great dinner last night. We'll get into that later.
4: Yeah.
2: Nate had a cocktail or two last night.
4: I did.
3: Lord Almighty.
4: I got a little loud.
2: Yes, you did.
3: A little loud.
2: Anyway, so here we are. We're going to do our thing.
3: So the song.
2: Okay, so, yeah, text us the song we should play after the moment of silence. We're getting some things in here.
0: And Fix You is about Gwyneth Paltrow's dad. Well, it's about how sad she was after he passed away and how Chris Martin wanted to fix her.
2: Okay. Mm-hmm. Yeah, I don't know if it's a great song. Yeah. Don't get me wrong. Hey, let's get into the Danielle report. Oh, Danielle.
3: Yes.
2: Let's go.
3: All right. So Jennifer Lawrence has joined Instagram, which is a big deal because for the longest time she was like, it is not happening. But her first post is her talking and saying, if you're not nice to me, I am leaving. So please be nice.
2: Oh,
3: so
2: it's just a matter of time.
3: Yeah, yeah. Come on, guys. Be nice to her. Snoop Dogg will be hosting the MTV VMAs. And this is a full circle moment for Snoop because he has been obviously around for a while and been involved with the VMAs before in other ways. The Video Vanguard Award this year will go to Nirvana. And the VMAs go down September 27th. So Andy Cohen went to pick up his four-year-old Lucy from school. And another student approached him and said, are you her grandpa? And he was like, yeah, no, I'm the dad. So that happened. So back in 2003, Nicole Kidman won the Oscar for The Hours. So she was on a podcast the other day, and she was talking about how she was so grateful, but she was so lonely at the time. She said that she had gotten a divorce from Tom Cruise in 2001, and that was when she realized she really needed to do something else. She said she was at a Vanity Fair party, and she was carrying the Oscar around with her, and she said it just was so weird. It was a really strange feeling, and she wishes if she could go back now, she could enjoy it more. And, you know, she has a movie out today. If you have not seen it, make sure you go and see it. Practical Magic 2. If you haven't seen Practical
2: Magic... You loved it.
3: Yes. And if you haven't seen Practical Magic 1, see that first before you see 2, because you'll like it even more and understand it even more. Guys, yesterday, I was not a happy camper because I found out And Juliet is closing on Broadway. Oh,
2: so well, you saw it 55 times.
3: So here's the deal. It's closing January 3rd, and I'm thinking, well, I obviously need to be there for the final night. But if I do a week leading up and I go every single night for a week, will that be enough? I don't know. You know it's one of my favorite shows in the world. All the songs from Max Martin, Backstreet, NSYNC, Britney, Katy Perry, Demi Lovato. If you've never seen it, you got to go see it. It is so fantastic, and I already am finding out if I can own a piece of the set or a prop or something from the show because it was a big part of my life at Juliet.
7: Yeah, cameo.
3: I am doing a fan night with them coming up very soon. Details coming. So we are going to be doing
2: you
3: something.
2: You should steal
3: with
2: Joey Fatone.
3: I'm going to take him home with me. Yeah, I'm going to take him home with me. So this is interesting. This is some 9/11 news. So at the memorial site in New York City, there are sometimes white roses.
2: Yes.
3: Okay. And a lot of people don't understand why. They're like, well, I don't understand. Why do certain people have white roses?
2: They're put on the different names that are on the plaques.
3: Exactly. Well, there is an emergency medical technician. His name is Michael, and he was a first responder. But he owns a florist shop called Florette down in the city. And each day, a delivery of white roses comes to the memorial site for the birthdays. So if someone who passed away is on that plaque, they will have a white rose on their birthday.
2: Now you know.
3: How special is that? Yeah. There's 3,000 names there, guys. And he does this every single day. So, my gosh. So crazy. What are we watching? Well, there is a lot of 9/11 stuff. Everywhere you look, there's a special. So there is something for everyone if you want to watch that. Sunday Night Football this weekend gives you the Giants and the Cowboys. Donnie Wahlberg will host the best of the VMAs. And, of course, if you go to the theaters, Practical Magic 2 is there. And also, there's a movie called Don't Move. Our friend from Impractical Jokers, Murr, this is actually based on his novel. It's about a spider that terrifies people. There's like a stranded bunch of campers. They wander into the wrong campsite, and of course they come in contact with this prehistoric spider. So you may want to go see that. It's called Don't Move, and that is my Danielle report.
2: Okay, so you're talking about all the shows, the 9/11 documentaries and
3: yeah.
2: things. There is one that I find so fascinating. It was a day in the life of President Bush, the day of 9/11, from the very beginning of his day to the very end of his day. Mm. There may be several. I think it's either War Room or Turning Point, the 9/11 War on Terror. And it's the most fascinating documentary I've ever seen.
3: Oh, wow.
2: Because to be the president of the United States during a day like that, to tell that story as well as they did in this documentary is fantastic.
3: Yeah. When you get elected, you think like, yeah, there's going to be a lot of stuff that's going to happen. Like, but that's something you never probably in your wildest dreams think you have to deal
6: with. And he was in Florida. He was in Florida when it happened. He was reading to an elementary school class.
2: Yeah. But the whole day though, and he was on a plane. They couldn't land the plane because they had to keep the president in the air.
3: Wow.
2: He didn't know where his wife was, and they were in D.C., I think. What's that name?
7: I saw it based on your recommendation, and it's like you said, right? Because that day, you only see the two or three pictures of President Bush.
2: Right.
7: And you don't know everything that went on behind the scenes.
2: It's insane.
7: It's so interesting to see because we only know the very, superficial vision of it.
2: He wanted them to fly him back to D.C. because he wanted to see his wife.
3: Yeah, of course.
2: And they said, sorry, we can't take you. And you could see him have this conversation several times during the day. And finally, he looked at them and said, you're taking me home right now.
3: Wow.
2: And they had to follow his orders. But it was just, one of the many documentaries. I mean, it's just an interesting view that we'll, thank God, never have to see. Because no one's going to elect us president.
3: No, that's for sure. No way.
2: Almost anyone can get it if you try. But, but I don't know. Anyway. Hey, what do we want? I don't want to play a game today or anything.
0: I don't have a game today.
2: Good.
0: Yeah.
2: Because we're not playing one then.
0: Not doing a game today. Unless we want to do like a family feud or a password of some sort.
7: Oh. We argued enough on the plane, or in the Sprinter van. I don't think we need to argue anymore in here.
3: Why is it called a Sprinter van?
7: The name of it.
0: I asked that yesterday and got yelled at about it.
2: We don't know. why do you Google it, Danielle?
3: I don't know. I could go to Google, but I think it's more interesting if we discuss it in the room.
2: You'd rather us just yell at you.
3: Exactly.
7: Google it.
0: The answer I got was, how would I know? I didn't name it.
2: Oh, Lord, there it is.
9: Waking up in the morning.
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11: Like we've got an overturned tractor trailer at the ramp from 276 West to Route 1. So, yeah, this is a restricted ride for you for now. So quiet. Traffic's moving along like nothing happened. Pennsylvania Turnpike was otherwise a ride for which we were restricted for some road work overnight. Not in terrible shape now that the morning rush hour is on. And rides along I-95 and the Schuylkill Expressway are going well. Lisa Fairfax, Total Traffic.
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1: Here's Gandhi's three things you need to know.
2: Clementon Park in Splash World, a longtime destination for South Jersey families, is closing and will be put up for sale. The park's closure marks the second shutdown in recent years. Clementon Park first shut down in 2019 following a foreclosure and sale to new owners and reopened in 2021. Officials said additional details regarding the sale will be shared as they become available. Rocky is getting a permanent place at the top of the Philadelphia Museum of Art steps with construction set to begin today. The work will create a supportive underground foundation for the statue and is expected to take about 2 weeks, and it should be completed by the end of the month. Visitors can still climb the art museum's steps while construction is underway. Rocky will also remain visible throughout the week, though the statue will be secured behind barricades and visitors will temporarily be unable to get up close. And finally, Camden officials say illegal dumping is a major issue costing the city millions of dollars each year, and they're taking new steps to crack down by using technology and public tips. Police are now using camera networks and drones to monitor areas where dumping is common. Those convicted of illegal dumping can face fines of up to $10,000 per incident. The city is offering rewards of up to $1,000 for information leading to arrests in illegal dumping cases. For more info, get the iHeartRadio app and search Q102. I'm Gandhi, and those are your three things.
1: Elvis Duran in the morning show.
3: Hey, how did you sleep at the Diplomat Hotel last night?
4: Like a baby.
5: Yeah, that was amazing.
3: That mattress. See, that sleeps like a baby. Is that a really good... Just babies don't sleep.
4: I slept like Scary.
3: Oh, yeah, okay.
6: Oh, that's a good explanation.
3: Anyway, the Diplomat is now officially called Signia by Hilton Diplomat Beach Resort. I remember when we first signed on Y100 here in Miami, we lived there during the winter. I'm like, I better go down and make sure our affiliate in Miami's doing well, as it was snowing in New York. And the first time I met Froggy was at the Diplomat Hotel. Remember that?
6: Wow. I was in that lobby the very first time I ever met you.
3: Yeah.
6: I remember that. I remember you walking off the elevator. I knew of you, but I'd never met you in person. And I'm like, well, there's Elvis Duran. That's him. And that was the very first time I ever met you. And when I walked in that lobby yesterday, I had that feeling again, like, this is where I met Elvis.
3: Yeah, that's it. I tell you what, the people at the Diplomat could not have been nicer. Katie was at the door when we walked in.
5: Yeah, so sweet.
3: And Emma, Sydney, thank you so much. The marketing team there at the Signia by Hilton Diplomat Beach Resort. We love you. Thank you so much.
5: When I walked into the room, I recorded myself, and it's legit my reaction. And I go, holy macaroni. Like, I couldn't
6: believe they gave me the wrong room. I thought they gave me Elvis's room. I'm like, oh, it's a problem.
7: The pumpkin Badino at the Diplomat Prime, the steakhouse.
3: That's the name of a stripper, isn't it?
5: Yeah. Yes.
7: It's the dessert that we had.
3: Pumpkin Badino.
7: That was great, but then we go back to our rooms and they had the chocolate microphone that they made for us.
3: That sounds like a euphemism of some sort.
7: You know what I'm talking about.
3: That was like the chocolate microphone. Nice. Anyway, the Diplomat, we love you. When you're coming down or if you're here and need a staycation, you got to go to the Diplomat right there in Hollywood on the beach. Mm-hmm. I actually slept with the window of the door open so I could hear the crash of the waves. It was nice. So you're wondering why we're down here. We are doing something with our best friends at Norwegian Cruise Line. We're doing a special assignment. So we had to come down and be in place today to be on a ship to go to an island. And that's all I can tell you.
5: That's it.
3: I will say this. Not being in New York City for 9/11 is really odd. Yeah. 25th anniversary or not, I don't know. My apartment's not far from World Trade Center, so every year, you know, we get off the air, I'd run home and, you know, feed the dog, and then I'd take a walk. It's right there, and we're not there to walk down there today.
5: Right.
3: I feel like I should be there.
5: Yeah.
3: So, text us now if you're there. Let us know how you're feeling. Text us at 55100. Again, like I said earlier, and I'll say it several times, you know, a lot of people this day, even 25 years later, it's a very painful day. And if you don't want to hear our craziness, please, we'll be back Monday. You can come back and see us then. Just do your quiet day today. I love it. We're in the business where we're supposed to have people listen and beg you to listen to us. I'm telling you to turn it off. Get out of here. Just turn us off if we're not what you need. We will have our moment of silence later. We'll have some people calling in if we find some people on the phones that want to talk about what they're doing. Let's talk about how the world has changed in these past 25 years. Mm. I will tell you this. In the days following 9/11, we had just a rainbow of different emotions, right?
5: Absolutely.
3: All over the spectrum of emotions. Yep. And of course, it landed on a pretty incredible, powerful emotion, the emotion of pride for our country. Where you couldn't find an overpass over a highway in our area anyway that didn't have an American flag, United States flag, right there.
5: Right.
3: Yeah. And some of them are still tattered and torn and still there today. Yeah. There's one by my house that's still there. And then, you know what? I remember the first time on our show that someone actually laughed. Do you remember that?
5: Yes.
3: That was how many days after 9/11?
5: It was a while because I wasn't even doing the entertainment report, nothing. We were like, we just didn't feel like it was appropriate. Is that the right word?
3: We called it the sleaze report.
5: Yes,
3: back then.
5: Yes, we did. Yeah, that was definitely not appropriate.
3: And then one day, someone in the room said something funny and someone laughed. And it was the most foreign sound because we realized we had not laughed, especially on the air, in 4 or 5 days.
2: Do you guys remember what it was?
3: No.
5: No.
3: I'm sure it was something I said because I'm hilarious.
2: Without a doubt, I'm sorry, yes.
5: I only remember the kindness that came out of people after that. And if somebody needed something at Ground Zero, like our listeners would get it to them.
3: Or, oh, yeah.
5: You know, you opened the door for people. You checked on people. You made sure everybody was okay. And like that, we need more of that now.
3: Tell you what, speaking of being right across the river, with the ferries just below our building, right across the river from Ground Zero, my superhero was Scotty B.
5: Yes.
3: He's eating something. What are you eating, a banana, where we're talking about the serious stuff?
7: Sorry, it's a bagel.
3: Okay. Scotty B was so emotionally tied to all the events going on downtown. He said, look, do you mind if I not do anything here at the station today? I'm going to go downstairs and help load the boats, the ferries, to go over to Ground Zero. They needed supplies. Remember that?
7: I do. A bunch of us went downstairs because, you know, like Danielle was saying, I remember it was Lieutenant Loof from the Jersey City Police Department, and he would stay in contact with us. And every time they found out that they needed something, they would call us and we'd put it out over the air. People would bring it down to the pier and then it would get sent over. And then on the 12th, they put myself and our friend Darren Pfeffer on one of the boats. They gave us a hard hat and masks
3: and, you went over,
7: and gloves, and they sent us over with piles of Home Depot orange buckets. Mm-hmm. And we walked from the pier to the pile and gave them to all the first responders that were there digging through the rubble. And I'll never forget it. I will never forget it. It is just seared in my mind. I mean, it was crazy. It really was. But I'm so glad that we, you know, got to do our tiny little part to help. We were there for days doing that. People were coming down and cooking and bringing food. You know, I really wish there was it's too bad there's not a documentary on that. Like, yeah. That pier in Jersey City, I don't think ever got any recognition. There was so much going on there, back and forth, because of its proximity. And just so many people came to help, and it was just remarkable.
5: And so many restaurants, remember, set up, like, didn't Outback.
3: Well, hold on, that was my story. Yeah. We were sitting there, Danielle. And all of a sudden, we saw smoke outside. I'm like, oh, dear God, what's going on? And it was just below our windows at the pier.
5: Yeah.
3: It was the grills from Outback.
5: Yeah.
3: they were grilling food for all the responders and for the Scotty B's, you know.
5: Yeah.
3: Yeah. Yeah. Crazy. But I always wondered, was it God? Was it the universe? How was it that we ended up broadcasting right there? We watched the whole thing unfold. We were watching history unfold. A lot of people around New York City saw it happen because the downtown area, Gandhi, as you know, it's like theater in the round. I mean, you've got Queens, you've got Brooklyn, you've got Staten Island, you've got Bayonne, you've got Jersey City. Mm-hmm. We were all watching it because you could reach out and touch it almost.
2: God, I can't.
3: And how we ended up there and Scotty B downstairs on the boats. And, you know, it was just an interesting observation. Every moment.
5: Yeah.
3: Anyway, so here we are 25 years later. My question originally was, how has the world changed? Well, it changed for actually all the better for a while. And then it seems, in my opinion, to be slipping straight to hell on this slippery slope so many different ways. So if you can find a way in your heart and in your day just to try to make people feel good, you know?
5: Yes.
3: What's this? I've been handed a note.
7: It's a question.
3: This is a question from Straight Nate. Were it not for this event, would you be the person you are today?
5: Oh.
3: Great question.
5: Good question.
3: I would like to think about that. Do you guys think about that?
5: Yeah, we got
3: to
5: think about it.
3: And you can text us your thoughts. Mm. If it weren't for what happened 25 years ago today, how would you be different? Would you be the same person? Mm. Maybe in some regards. Maybe. Maybe not.
5: Yeah.
3: All right. We should take a break, I guess. Anyway, thank you for listening to us. And whatever you do today, stop down. And if it's a moment of silence on your own or just a prayer, or just go out for a walk and look at the things that nature gives us that we can look at every day so we can detour and we can take a breath and whatever.
6: And take a second and do something nice for someone today. Even something simple as holding a door, saying hello, just doing something
5: buying
6: nice.
5: Buying someone a coffee.
6: Yeah, something nice for someone today. Make their day better.
3: Nate, come give me a massage.
7: Okay.
3: Okay, thank you.
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2: So the questions include this one. How would you be different? Well, how would life be different today if what happened 25 years ago didn't happen on 9/11?
3: That would be very different, I
2: think. People are texting in. Sitting in my English class senior year, September 11th, 2001. Our whole class was glued to the TV. It was one of those moments that I decided right then and there I wanted to go into broadcast journalism and become a news reporter so I could be live on the scene for moments like that.
3: Wow.
2: Because of the college I went to Hofstra University, I met my husband, and my life has ever changed, forever changed, because of that decision I made because of the actions of 9/11. Another text, I was a school bus driver in the morning of 9/11. I was driving children, kindergarten, to school, and wondering today if they remember that day. We should definitely teach them to never forget. Line four is Alyssa, a teacher. And I wonder how teachers are teaching the events of 9/11.
3: Yeah.
2: Alyssa, fill us in. Are you a history teacher? Or what do you teach?
4: Hi, guys. Good morning.
2: Well, good morning.
4: Hey. I listen to you guys literally before 9/11, all of those years. I've grown up listening, and I felt that I needed to call in or try to call in. I am a fifth grade special ed teacher in New York City public school.
2: Mm-hmm.
4: I was actually in sixth grade when it happened. So it was really emotional this morning. And right now, just even thinking about it, like, I have to explain this to my children today, because believe it or not, you know, I think these kids know what happened, but they don't understand the severity of what happened, but also how it affected New York City and this country.
2: Mm-hmm.
4: And you don't want to scare them, but it's true. And it's not like they can't see videos and things, but it's a delicate balance of how do I explain my experience, what happened to the community right around us. And I definitely struggle with it every year, but this year is weird because they're in the exact same place that I was in.
2: Wow. Got to be quite the challenge for you.
4: Yeah.
2: You know what I'm loving about you and your voice and your call, Alyssa, is, you know, these kids are going to see videos but with no context whatsoever.
3: Right.
2: It's up to you to be there to go, okay, this is how you need to think about this.
3: Yeah.
2: And
3: yeah.
2: You're the filter. This info has to go through your filter to make it make it make sense to them.
3: I feel like you need to start with exactly what you said too. The fact that I was exactly where you are. I was the age that you guys are when this all happened. So I understand it's confusing, and I understand, you know, how you're feeling.
5: I was actually talking to somebody recently who was saying that it's very tricky for them to teach about this right now. So they kind of just touch on it quickly and then move on. And they try, as the kids are getting older, to do more. But there are a lot of things that apparently they're not allowed to answer. And
2: so from a political side?
5: Yeah. So it's like very tough for them as well as you know, being teachers.
2: So Alyssa, what do you say? The bad guys? I mean, how do you tell the story?
4: Yeah, it's a very delicate balance because you can use a word, you know, we'll use like a foreign enemy or something like that. But it's really, I try and talk about how it was a bad decision that was made by people that did not like the United States at that point.
2: Okay.
4: And again, it's so hard, and every year it sort of changes, but it's so hard because you don't want to scare these children, but you have to teach them, like you said, we will never forget this. And being that we lived through it, I have to teach it to them. But Gandhi is right. It's like we have to touch on it, but we also still have to teach it. It's a weird combination. And I kind of let the children ask the questions and lead the discussion after I put it out what it is, because this way I can navigate it a little bit more, like what's in their mind.
3: Yeah.
4: And just show the connection. Like it's around the corner. I mean, I teach in Queens. We can literally see the New York City skyline from our classroom. So you know, I'm nervous to have the discussion 25 years later, especially being right where they are and in their the same seat that they were basically in. But
2: Alyssa,
4: I feel confident about it.
2: Alyssa, you have no reason to be nervous at all. It sounds like you've got it together. Yeah. Very much so. And this is why we love our teachers, people.
3: This is why.
2: And you know what? Listen, we just had a text from a fourth grade teacher. She says, what I like to do, it's the same thing that Mr. Rogers told us to do, is we'll focus on the helpers as well, you know?
3: Yes.
2: That's a great lesson to be learned there. Alyssa, you are.

0: I'm not a history teacher, but I think it's really important that they know the events exactly how it played out. There you go. Third grade teacher here texting in from Orlando, about to teach about 9/11 today. So how many people, I wonder, actually went into the military or went to work for the police department or FDNY, or the fire departments? Because
1: I have friends
0: of,
1: that did.
0: Yeah, you have,
1: yeah.
0: Really?
1: Yeah, absolutely. It was, I mean, you're in early high school and then that's your, wow, I'm never going to let this happen. And people definitely did that. It's crazy.
0: Wow.
1: Yeah.
0: Well, so thank you for listening today. And, you know, sometimes we got to put the fart jokes on hold.
1: Right.
0: But I feel one coming on.
1: Oh, boy.
2: A fart or a joke?
0: I'm not telling.
2: Oh, God.
0: You got to figure it out on your own. Anyway, three things we need to know. I don't even know what time it is.
1: Okay.
3: Yes.
0: We are in a studio at Y100.7 in Miami. We have no windows looking outside. And so I have to walk out there and look out the window to see if it's day or night.
1: Yeah. And in our studios, we have clocks all over the place, like big digital clocks counting down, counting up, so we know. Huh. Interesting. All right.
0: All right. What's going on?
1: Well, this year's 9/11 remembrance ceremony in Lower Manhattan will include a new moment of silence and bell toll on what will be the 25th anniversary of the terror attacks. In the past, there have been six moments of silence during the ceremony, but 9/11 memorial and museum officials say there will be an extra one to honor the service and sacrifice for all those people who have since passed away of 9/11-related health effects. That will happen after the reading of the names of the victims. Tens of thousands of first responders, construction workers, and others have become ill with cancer and other health issues. Many have died. Vice President J.D. Vance, former Presidents Biden, Obama, George W. Bush, Bill Clinton, and New York City Mayor Zohra Mamdani will all attend the 9/11 commemoration at Ground Zero in New York City today. A federal court is rejecting President Trump's bid to impose restrictions on mail-in voting before November's midterm elections. In a blow to the president's attempted crackdown on mail-in voting, a Boston-based court of appeals decided to prevent the U.S. Postal Service from tightening rules around postal voting. And finally, California lawmakers have approved a first-in-the-nation bill to help shoppers easily spot healthier food options. The bill would create a non-ultra-processed certified seal for foods that are not considered ultra-processed, similar to the USDA organic label. Grocery stores in California would be required to highlight products with that seal. Last year, California also became the first state to officially define what counts as an ultra-processed food and began steps to remove those products from schools.
0: I love over-processed food.
1: I mean, it's delicious, but we're all dying.
0: Why is everyone so negative?
1: Yeah, I guess, you know, cancer schmancer, who cares?
0: I know.
1: The bill will now go to Governor Newsom, who has until September 30th to sign it into law or veto it. And the majority of people think this one's going through. And those are your three things.
0: Text, I was listening to Z100 on 9/11 at work. And I heard it from you. The whole thing. And by the way, don't blame all this stuff on us. We just reported what we saw.
1: Oh, I thought it was your fault.
0: And someone said there's a documentary on HBO that is great for kids to watch. And they said my voice is in it somewhere.
1: Oh, wow. What is it?
0: I don't know.
1: Okay.
0: I don't know. Just look. Do a search for Elvis Duran's voice, HBO. I don't know. Hey, we are taking a break. Thank God you're here. You can text us. I'm telling you right now, we have so many texts going through. As I said before, they're rolling. It's hard to keep up with them.
2: Yeah.
0: We're doing our best, but we love hearing from you.
4: And when you wake up to Elvis Duran in the morning show.
0: So, you're a chicken nugget fan. 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You got to try the new Burger King chicken nuggets today.
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33: Oh, I love this phone tap. My aunt and great aunt both get frantic over every little thing, especially when telemarketers call and interrupt their day. In fact, my great aunt barely speaks any English, but she loves to get frustrated. This is from Sabrina. Sabrina is phone tapping her aunt and great aunt. She's phone tapping them. And scary as Mr. Michael Oppenheimer is our resident relentless telemarketer, as you know. Sabrina's aunt, great aunt, both being phone tapped. Here we go.
34: Hello?
35: Yes. Good afternoon. This is Mr. Michael Oppenheimer from iRobot.com. How are you doing today, miss?
0: Okay.
35: We have a beautiful product here called the Roomba. It is a robot which cleans the house for you.
0: Yeah, I saw the commercials, but I'm not interested.
35: For just $229.99.
0: No, thank you.
35: I could send you some literature on this.
0: Hello?
35: This is Mr. Michael Oppenheimer with Roomba.
0: Again, you just called!
35: I didn't tell you...
0: I'm not interested. I'm in a rush going out. I have to go because someone's waiting for me.
35: We also have available the Scuba, which is the world's first robotic floor washer.
0: I cannot afford it right now. I don't want it. I'm not interested.
35: With the Sidekick, the Scuba, you'll never have to wash your floors again.
0: Is this a real person or is it like, are you a machine or are you a real person?
35: No, I'm real. The iRobot is the machine.
0: Are we kidding? Are you kidding me?
35: No, I'm for real.
0: I don't want Please do not call me. I'm at the door right now.
35: Okay, now you...
0: All right? I gotta go.
35: You do understand, though...
0: Hello?
35: Oh, yes. Good afternoon. This is Mr. Michael Oppenheimer from iRobot.com. How's everything?
0: No, my love. No. No, Micheline.
35: Would you like the iRobot?
0: Thank you.
35: Like to send one to your house.
0: Sandy, me now jamming the police.
35: I'm sorry, the police?
0: What okay, about? Now me stop the police. Get me out.
35: The police cannot...
0: Me not good.
35: The police will not clean your floor the way the Roomba does, miss. We'd like to send you one.
0: No, thank you.
35: Do you need...
0: Thank you, can me clean. Thank
35: Do you.
0: Do you
35: know how to clean
0: thank
35: the floors?
0: You.
35: Ooh.
0: Hello?
35: Yes, good afternoon.
0: You're telling me I'm going to call the cops, okay? This is ridiculous.
35: I'm getting...
0: Grandma, she got worried now. She came to get me outside. I was about to go out the door. She's old, okay? Something on the saw, that's it.
35: Maybe that means she can't do a lot of cleaning and she'd like the Roomba to do it for her.
0: No, she don't want the Roomba. She don't even have any carpet over here. She has tiles.
35: Well, that's perfect because of
0: no,
35: these
0: sites. No, I don't want it. If you don't stop calling me, I'm going to call the cops.
35: The Scuba.
0: I don't want it.
35: The Scuba Sidekick.
0: Whatever.
35: Will do, it will clean.
0: I'm killing this Roomba.
35: Yes, the Roomba.
0: Oh, Santa Maria. I'm gonna come down and beat the crap out of you.
35: It sounds like you have an elderly person in the house. Maybe they can't see as well as they used to.
0: Oh, my God, you're so annoying. Come on. What the hell's wrong with you?
35: Can I speak with your...
0: No, you can't speak to nobody. Don't call me back. You made me miss my appointment. You called 50 times.
35: You know, the iRobot was named Time Magazine.
0: No, not ever. I really don't give a f***. Did I give a sh-? No, I don't. Not why?
35: It was named Time Magazine's Most Amazing Invention of 2005.
0: Do you know I don't care? Do you know that I do not care? Per favor, please! Stop the police!
35: We'd like to send you one of these.
0: Me no understand!
35: What don't you understand, miss?
0: Me no understand!
35: It removes dirt out of virtually every crevice.
0: No!
35: It glides back and forth across your floor for hours.
0: Thank you.
35: It makes spaghetti.
0: No.
35: For 150 lire, I will give you a Roomba robot.
0: No way.
35: Yes, Italiano.
0: Let me clean. No way.
35: No interest financing.
0: No. Okay, can now call in the police, okay?
35: Oh, no, I don't.
0: Me chic. And I like
35: them. Okay.
0: No.
35: I won't send it, okay? But I must tell you, you've been phone tapped. This is Scary Jones.
0: I'm scared to. No. Me now gotta go dark. Me hot. Me do a little bit cold out. No.
33: What?
1: Okay. She's like she had a heart attack now. You give her a heart attack.
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5: Accident westbound on the Pennsylvania Turnpike off ramp. At Route 1 Ben Salem, we've been shut down for at least one ride, now two it seems. in Montgomery County, closer to the Northeast Extension. There's one on 476 near Lansdale in the right lane. Now there's one on Main Street that was briefly a problem that shut things down between Godshall and Quarry Roads at Ruth Court. All lanes are now open. Lisa Fairfax, Total Traffic.
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21: Here's something pretty disturbing I discovered while researching this podcast. This is what it actually says on the Los Angeles Police Department website. The site states that the Adult Missing Persons Unit investigates 3,200 cases a month, and 70% of those missing people are found or returned voluntarily within 2 or 3 days. It goes on to explain, and I quote here, "Since being a missing person is not a crime, police are given a very limited role while conducting these types of investigations." At the bottom of the webpage, it gets more disturbing. There's a section titled, "What if they never returned?" And here's the official police advice. In such situations, you may want to enlist the services of a private investigator to assist in your search. If you can't afford a PI, the police elaborate, quote, Another option would be to contact the Salvation Army, which has a missing persons locator program. There is not a single sentence on the LAPD website that would lead a loved one of a missing person to have any faith that the police would properly investigate it. What the LAPD is basically saying is, if someone you love goes missing, don't overreact. They'll probably turn up, unless they don't, in which case you should get someone besides the police to look into it. All this is my way of saying, if the police took missing persons cases as seriously as they do, say, bank robberies, I wouldn't have had to do this podcast in the first place and end up chasing a violent criminal halfway around the country. 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
0: Here's Gandhi's three things you need to know.
15: Football season is now underway, and the Link has some new food on the menu. Aramark Sports and Entertainment announced a slate of new food offerings at the stadium for the 2026 NFL season. There will be items that include things like an 18-inch chalupa called the Broad Street Beast, and this Sunday, you can check out the Tush Push Tater, a football-inspired name for a seriously loaded potato. Camden officials say illegal dumping is a major issue, costing the city millions of dollars each year, and they're taking new steps to crack down by using technology and public tips. Police are now using camera networks and drones to monitor areas where dumping trash is common. Those convicted of illegal dumping can face fines of up to $10,000 per incident. The city is also offering rewards of up to $1,000 for information leading to arrests in those illegal dumping cases. And finally, Clementon Park and Splash World, a longtime destination for South Jersey families, is closing and will be put up for sale. Clementon Park first shut down in 2019 following a foreclosure and sale to new owners and reopened in 2021. Officials said additional details regarding the sale will be shared as they become available. For more info, get the iHeartRadio app and search Q102. I'm Gandhi, and those are your three things.
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0: you. You got me in love again. You guys ready for your day? You got me in
1: love again. Elvis Duran and the Morning Show.
2: It is such an honor to be here doing this with you guys, with everyone listening today. You know, 25 years after that day that we all witnessed right in front of us, as you witnessed wherever you were on this globe, we're still here to talk about it. And whether we're better for it or worse for it, we're here, we're who we are. But as I said, and I goosebumps with Whitney Houston again, when we played her version of the Star Spangled Banner, it is truly an honor to be able to be here. And to open the lines and be able to talk to you. You can text us if you want at 55100 or call us at 800-242-0100. Because you know who's answering the phone? Diamond. Diamond! Oh, Diamond, where are you? Is she in there?
3: Hi.
2: Oh, Diamond. Hi. How are the phone calls today? Are you talking to some of our friends? What's going on?
3: Yes. So a lot of listeners, a lot of people are like rushing into work. So they aren't able to like stay on the phone or hold or whatever to get on the air. But I've had a few really good conversations. There was a teacher named Danny who I spoke with. Unfortunately, she's going into work right now, but she was the sweetest. And she was talking about the fact that she never learned about Vietnam when she was younger. It happened around the time that she was in elementary school. So she makes it a point to teach her students about 9/11. And it was just a really good conversation. She was really sweet.
2: Good.
3: Really sweet.
2: Yeah. I've never heard you say anything nice about anyone before. This is,
4: first for everything.
2: Speaking of people who are just not nice to anyone, we welcome Lee Schrager to the show.
5: Lee!
6: Hey, guys, and I am going to be nice today, and I'm going to say something nice to start off, which may be the first and only time.
2: Okay. I'm glad we're here to witness
6: no,
2: this.
6: No, because today is really an amazing day. I remember 25 years ago turning into you guys when 9/11 happened, and that's why I wanted to be here today, because you're like my New York family, and that's why I got up at 6 o'clock in the morning. Waited for El Bagel to open specially for me to bring bagels to you. Drove an hour and 17 minutes in the rain to get here so I can be with my family on this.
5: Aww, thank you.
6: And you know what? It's kind of, I'm not comparing this by any means to the tragedies or atrocities of the Holocaust, but it's something you can't forget. And it's important that we remember every single year. And I remember tuning in and listening to you, Elvis. God, you must have been like 50, 60 at that. Only 50 or 60. And Danielle, I think, right? I don't know if it, I don't think.
4: Yeah.
6: Froggy, were you there?
7: I was not yet. No.
6: Nate wasn't there yet. He was still in elementary school in little shorts. But I remember tuning into you and feeling like I was in New York City. And it never really hit me because we weren't in the city. I was here in Miami until the first time I flew over New York after that. I think it must have been a few months before I traveled back into the city. And I remember flying over the site and thinking, oh, my God, how real this is. And, you know, I'll never forget it. And even with the beautiful monument they built to, you know, memorialize 9/11, it's still, I look at the plane every time I take off or land in New York City, and it reminds me of that horrible day. Mm-hmm. So I'm happy to be here today, which I seldom get to say because I'm not normally happy to be here because I'm not here enough.
2: And you're never happy.
6: I'm never happy. But speaking of that, how is there an NCL getaway this weekend that I wasn't invited on? And I love NCL and I love a getaway. No one loves a getaway more than I do. And I brought my little Vuitton carry bag in case there's an extra room.
2: Did you bring your hoe bag so you could join us?
6: I did. And Nate left it last time at my house. And just before we go around the room.
2: Yes.
6: You always joke with me, Elvis, like my audiences are dinosaurs and my fans are old.
2: I never said that.
6: You do it all the time. You refer to my fan as old or close to dying.
4: My fans.
6: I turned on the radio this morning driving here.
2: Yes.
6: And I'm like, in the first 4 minutes, here's what I heard. Gandhi talking about heart attacks because she sleeps with the light on. Right. Scary doing a commercial for GLP-1s.
0: Or orderly meds.
6: Or whatever they are. And somebody talking about Crohn's and colitis. You don't think this is my audience? I literally took pills for every one of those things before I got out of the house. So don't say this is not my audience.
2: Okay. I never said it wasn't your audience. I never said that.
6: Last time I was on, just a few short weeks ago, We were voting me on to the show as
4: That's
6: a regular.
4: Right.
6: Danielle,
4: yes,
6: is everyone,
4: I remember, we were
2: about to do the vote.
6: And then all of a sudden, miraculously, the studio went dead.
2: Yes.
4: Yeah.
6: And I was cut off. So I would like, you know, I know it's, I think nothing better to memorialize myself as a co-host of the show would be to do it on this special day, a day of remembrance.
2: Well, I know. Oh. I know. Well, I know, hold on. Vote. If we memorialize you, that means you're not here anymore.
6: Mm-hmm. Well, I'm here.
2: Okay.
6: And I'm back.
2: Okay. We're not going to vote you onto the show today.
6: Why?
2: But next time you're on the show, we will have the vote.
6: Why can't we do it today?
5: You get to come back, Lee.
2: What?
5: This means he gets to come
2: back. Yeah, you get to come back.
6: Did we thank El Bagels for waking up, opening the store early?
2: Thank you, El Bagels. By the way, this sandwich is gorgeous.
6: Is it not gorgeous? And speaking of gorgeous.
2: Wait, El Bagels, it's in my town. It's in Coconut Grove.
6: It's minutes from your house.
2: Absolutely.
6: Which is minutes from my house, which means we're so close to one another.
2: I know.
4: Besties and neighbors.
2: Yes. I know.
6: So thanks for having me on today. And I'm going to try to be as nice as I can. And nothing makes me happier than seeing these two beautiful girls in Sam Beckman.
4: Aww, so, really? Love you.
2: Well, you got Claudia over
4: in so
6: I just said, and Claudia in the corner. I said that. Yeah, okay. I'm old, not blind. Speaking of blind, I don't understand why I wasn't invited on the cruise.
4: Listen, okay. I tried to lobby for you, and Nate shut it down.
2: You did not, and he did
4: Yes,
2: not.
4: I did.
2: I don't know. It just, this came about, and we're
6: another thing came about.
2: Which ship are we on today?
5: The Getaway.
2: We're on the Getaway.
4: Just
2: and we're getting away to the Bahamas.
5: But then we
2: have a special top secret assignment that no one else is invited to. And no listeners.
6: I know about it.
2: Well, then okay, if we can. Okay, so.
6: I wanted to get away from Rosh Hashanah dinner tonight by going on the ship.
2: Okay.
6: Did Julie Wilson Watson arrange this? I'm sure she did, and she did not include me. Okay. Julie, are you listening?
2: Oh, my
6: Yet
2: God.
6: Yet again, I was not invited. And I want to know one last thing before I turn it over.
2: What was that?
6: When is my contract up for renewal?
2: Have a contract.
6: But when is it up for renewal?
2: It's not up for renewal if you don't have one.
6: Let me tell you, it's one thing in New York City to roll out of bed and be in the office in 2 minutes. Mm-hmm. I mean, I can't complain about that. I had to drive an hour and 20 minutes, wait in line to come here and be shoved off and get signals like it's my time.
2: Oh my
6: time is not over. I'll let you know when it's over.
4: Right.
2: Well, I tell you what, your time is pretty much over.
6: So if you want to vote Lee Schrager onto the show as a permanent co-host moving forward, I'd like to talk about my benefits.
2: You see, okay, we'll do that on that appropriate day. But here's the thing.
6: What is the appropriate
2: day? You'll never
6: day?
2: Really
6: never?
2: Be. I think you would be, as a consultant to this moment, it would be better served for us and you if you aren't here every day. Because
6: I'm going to be here every day.
2: Well, you just said full time.
6: Full time is one day a month.
4: That's not full time.
6: Full time for me. Look at your schedule. You guys are done with your day before most people are getting up.
4: We have other things going on as well.
6: I know. I love your Broadway. We have to talk about Broadway because I'm going up. I want to know what to see.
4: Okay.
6: Gandhi,
4: okay.
6: We have to go for an Indian dinner.
4: Yes, we do.
6: Nate, I know we got to go work that cake at the gym.
4: Work that cake.
2: What about me?
4: Work
2: what are you doing with me?
6: And I want to see you. Scary. You know what I love about you?
2: What's that?
6: I love.
2: Is this the one more thing you wanted to say?
6: Yes,
2: because it's continuing.
4: He's like Columbo.
6: I like when I watch Scary with you and your dad on that boat. How good you are to your father.
4: I said that.
6: Can I tell you? I watched it and I see, and I wish that I was able to be as good to my mom and dad. I wish they were still here.
4: Aww.
6: But no. I wasn't surprised. I know what a like nice Hamish guy you are, but seeing you with your dad.
2: Yeah.
6: Was like the sweetest thing. I love watching that. And you're so lucky to have your dad to be
2: I
6: able
2: am
6: to do
2: very
6: that with.
2: Fortunate because I lost my mom a few years ago.
6: I know
2: ago.
6: That. I know
2: it's
6: that.
2: It's all I have, you know.
6: Yeah, no, I get it.
2: But you know what? Don't listen to Lee right now. He's playing the fiddle. He's getting everyone all sad because your mom's not here and his parents aren't here. My parents aren't here. I see what
6: you're
2: doing.
6: Here, Elvis.
2: I see what you're doing. You're trying to commandeer the show by using your heart. And you don't
6: have a heart.
2: That's my
6: you
2: point.
6: You can't use
2: these
6: that.
2: These are all lies.
5: He's showering us with compliments. This is amazing.
6: No, and did Elvis talk about his time with us in the Hamptons?
4: Yes.
6: He did?
4: He said he had a lovely time.
2: The loveliest
4: he
2: time.
4: Said you were a great host.
7: You were nice. Yeah, a great host.
6: Really?
2: We had a great time.
8: Nothing but nice things.
6: I would like to say that he was a great house guest. But.
4: Did he stay with you?
2: No,
6: he did
2: I
6: didn't. Stay with
4: there you
6: me.
4: Go.
2: But you know me. I don't like to stay at people's house.
4: Right.
2: I like to stay in a hotel room. I can be messy and do my own thing.
6: You
2: I can take
6: that
2: a.
6: Our
2: I
6: house.
2: Can take a poop and not you know, worry about anyone sniffing it.
4: Oh God.
2: Oh. I'm not going to poop in your house.
6: Really?
2: I don't even want. I don't even know. I don't know about you pooping in your house.
6: You wouldn't know.
2: Why are we even talking about any of this?
6: Why are you talking about pooping in my house?
2: You have been like a hurricane rolling through the studio and screwing up our entire show.
6: Because you keep pointing to your watch like I don't know what time it is. Anyway,
2: no, it means to hurry.
6: What day am I? What day is the vote? So people know.
2: I don't. Next time you're on, but not today.
6: I gotta vote for what day? Okay, I am. You're not in the city next week, of course, but I'll be in the city for a full week getting ready for the New York Festival.
8: We'll
9: at some point.
2: Next time you're there, we're gonna have a. It's going to be a big thing.
6: It is?
2: We have to go around the room right now.
6: We'll include a compliment.
2: Was that your around the room submission already?
6: No, my thing about Scary was the thing around.
2: That was very sweet, by the way.
7: That was so nice.
2: And we all were watching Scary and his family.
6: Oh, my God,
2: he's
6: such a great, really.
5: He's a good man. We love Tony.
6: I love Tony.
7: Tony.
2: People are yelling at me on text.
6: I'm tired of being nice.
2: People on text say, be nice to Lee. Okay. Listen, I know Lee Schrager. I know what he's doing. I know how he knows how to play your fiddle. He's fiddling
7: he's
2: with your fiddle.
7: A pro marketer. I love it.
2: Good God. All right, let's go around the room. We'll come to you last. So I have something else ready to go.
6: Nice? Okay. Does it have to be nice?
9: Yes.
2: No, whatever. We'll start with Gandhi.
6: I've used up my niceness.
2: Okay, Gandhi, what's up with you today?
7: Well, on this day, we've all been talking about all the things that happened 25 years ago, and I think it's important to remember something we talk about in this room all the time, which is you can't help the things that happen to you, but you can very much help the way that you react to them. And on this day, we saw the worst of humanity. And then a lot of people saw the best of humanity. So be the best. Be the helper that you say Mr. Rogers is always looking for. Mm-hmm. It's important. And if you can go out and do something nice today, do it.
2: Very good. Very well put. I love that.
7: Thanks.
2: Hey, Danielle, what's up with you?
8: Well, mine is about Steve Buscemi because did you guys know that he actually trained to be a firefighter and he was working with Engine 55 in New York City before he became an actor? And so on 9/11, the day after, he went back and he volunteered his time once again with that fire department. And he did 12-hour shifts for several days. Nobody knew about it at the time. There were no cameras, no interviews. He didn't want any recognition. And then after that, he even started a nonprofit. I think it's called Friends of Firefighters. And they donate lots of money to firefighters and their families that need it. So celebrities doing things and not getting credit for it. I thought that was like such a sweet thing. I'm sure there's so many more stories like this out there, but that one I thought would be nice to highlight.
2: Well, thank you for bringing that in today.
8: Yeah, you're welcome.
2: Hey, Froggy, around the room to you.
10: So I don't know if Lisa even wants me to tell this story, but I'm going to.
2: Oh, boy.
10: No, it's actually a good thing. Okay. So today is, the 25th anniversary of those awful attacks on our country. It feels good to do nice things for other people. And the other day, Lisa called me and she was crying. And she said, I just had the most amazing experience. And a woman walked into her business. She works at a boutique. And she wanted to buy something. And Lisa could tell that the woman did not have money. She could not afford to buy anything. And so Lisa started having a conversation with her and found out she had just gotten out of jail. She was doing what she could to try to put her life back together. And she started crying. Lisa said, hold on a second. The night before, we were supposed to go donate some clothes from Lisa's closet. And we didn't. We got sidetracked and didn't go. Lisa walked her out to her car and gave her everything in her car, clothing-wise. And the woman just started crying profusely and hugged her and said, God bless you. Thank you. I'm trying everything I can to get back on my feet. And Lisa's like, it was the most amazing feeling to do something for someone because of just somebody in need needed help. And Lisa helped her out. And to see how much it changed and what it did for her was great. But at the same time, today's a day to do something for other people. So whether it is something as small as holding a door or buying a coffee or doing whatever you can, use today to feel how we felt that day and help people around you.
2: Hear, hear.
7: Yep.
2: Good going, Lisa. Around the room to Scary. Scary, what's on your mind today?
5: So yeah, obviously, 25 years later, all of us remember it. And the thing that's crazy is I have met people along the way where kids, they don't know. And it's nice to know that Danielle's kids are learning about it in school. And we heard from some teachers earlier who are teaching it on this day. But from what I understand, it's not something that's mandatory in the school system to be taught. So I just want to make sure that everyone out there who doesn't, if you have a chance and a voice in your community to make sure it should become part of the curriculum. I think it needs to be permanent. Because it's important that we never forget. So, because some kids I know have no clue and they've somehow missed that lesson that day.
2: I agree.
5: Mm-hmm.
2: Yeah. And we are so fortunate to have, a lot of teachers listening to our show. This is where the teachers go.
5: You have the power.
2: And so we've been talking to teachers all day today about what they're going to do. And they have to make some decisions because it's not in the textbooks a lot of times. And and what's in the textbooks, it isn't really the way it happened. As we all know, textbooks are not accurate ever. And they're going in there and making the decision today to tell the story.
5: Thank you for doing that.
2: Absolutely. We love you, our teachers. Thank God for our teachers. Come on, Straight Nate. Get over here. What's on your mind today? It's a huge around the room.
9: So, not living in New York City 25 years ago when this happened, I was in State College, Pennsylvania, and it was a very weird moment. Perhaps, I think I spoke about this last year, one of the last times that it will be like that, because we didn't know what was going on, because we didn't have phones. We didn't have everybody just, you know, sending you information every second of the day, texts and news alerts. It was people gathered around TVs. And I still remember walking into my class, and it was a 9 o'clock class, and it was an art history class. And I remember learning about Etruscan art. And the teacher at the very beginning goes, "All right, well, you know, I know some weird stuff's going on. You know, thanks for showing up today." And then leaving the class an hour and 15 minutes later, because nobody had a phone, nobody knew what was going on, campus was silent. There was nobody out. And we walk out, we're like, what's going on? And then we discovered. So I guess it's kind of loss of innocence in a way, that it'll never be like that again, you know?
2: Never.
9: We'll always be wired to these things and always know what's going on, which is kind of making us as anxious as we are these days. Mm-hmm. Yeah, just never forget that.
2: Thank you for sharing. Now, here in Miami at Y100.7, of course, our host and our producer, Claudia, who's now carrying my child. Claudia, thanks for having us in, and thanks for taking such good care of us.
11: Of course.
2: We appreciate
11: it. I love
2: it
11: when you guys are here.
2: And we love it when you're around the room.
11: Yes. So we've been talking about it throughout the morning, and I've been seeing, you know, everybody's perspective. But I was probably in fourth grade, mm-hmm. and I had just moved here. I moved here in August of 2001, and I had no English recollection of anything. So it's like figuring out how to tell your kids and translate that, it was like so difficult for my parents. So now I'm just like, knowing that I'm pregnant and having to teach kids, I'm like, wow. Danielle, how are we going to teach kids this situation? Because it is going to be hard. If it was hard for me to understand, I was 8 years old and I didn't even know the language. Like, how do we do that with kids? And that's going to be my challenge, but bring it on.
2: Well, aren't you writing a book?
11: Yes.
2: Tell everyone about the book you're writing, because it really is in the same...
11: Yeah, in the same
2: category
11: like,
2: as this.
11: Realm, yes. So it's a book for kids until probably around 6 or 7. And it's about grief and losing your loved one and teaching them that they're up with God in heaven and that they're safe. And you can talk to them from your heart and they're going to listen to you. And hopefully soon I'll have it. Aww. And then I'll be able to share it with you guys.
2: All sparked by the loss of your father.
11: All sparked
2: not that long
11: by,
2: ago.
11: My, yeah, mm-hmm. by my dad. So just... having and taking those moments to like go back and take care of kids and seeing from their perspective. Because as adults, I feel like it's easier for us to communicate, but just how do you bring that down to a kid's level? It's the part where, you know, we probably have to work on a little bit more.
2: I think you're going to master it. Absolutely.
8: Yes.
2: And thank you, Claudia. Now, Lee Schrager is here and he's going to give his around the room moment.
6: That was not like a big build up to me being here. Schrager's here.
2: I mean, you don't need a build-up.
8: Should you play the sound effect?
2: Where's the sound effect? I don't have it.
8: Okay.
2: You don't need a big build-up. It's okay. Just it's your turn. Let's naturally flow into what you have to say.
6: Danielle, were your kids born during...
8: No.
6: Okay.
8: Spencer was born 4 years later.
6: I know that. I'm wondering because you were talking to your kids about sex the other day, and you were like, oh, my God, I'm never having that conversation. I think you said something.
8: I did? No, yeah. But okay.
6: I'm not imagining, Gandhi, unless you...
8: I don't remember that.
6: No. Where are you talking about sex education, having that conversation? That was another network. I'm sorry. That was another show.
2: You're listening to Howard.
6: That was on Enrique Santos, my buddy. Okay. So, you know, you were talking... this was correct. We were talking about everyone coming together during 9/11 and how the restaurant industry came together.
2: Yes.
6: And I think, you know, the best of times, the worst of times, watching what the restaurant industry did during 9/11 and feeding people and being out there and delivering food, it just reminds me of how great that industry is. They're always the first people to step up. Chefs and people in the hospitality industry always seem to be the people right there stepping up, because nothing says love or nothing makes you feel better than food.
8: Yeah.
6: Just like an El Bagel this morning, although I'm not.
2: Thank you, El Bagel.
8: Thank you, El Bagel.
6: So that's my around the room for today. And I understand that I'm not going on the cruise today.
2: Yes.
6: But I will be happy to fly over and meet you on the private island. Am I allowed to talk about the private island?
2: No.
6: Oh, forget it.
2: we're going to talk about that soon, though.
6: Okay. Well, I don't want to blow the big surprise here.
2: What's his name?
6: Oh, Nate just walked in.
2: Oh. And, all right. Well, thank you.
6: Nate, your cake is looking good.
2: Oh, yeah, your cake's looking fine. All right. Well, there you go. Around the room. That was great.
0: Good morning.
2: Good morning. Good morning.
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4: You know what? I didn't do an around the room submission. I'm going to do that right now.
5: Go ahead.
4: Go for it. It's all about La Familia. It's all about your family. And you know what? A lot of times in life, you choose your families. Mm-hmm. It so happens I have a great family that I'm related to as well. But my family here in this room,
5: aww,
4: you know what? And I'm finding your family that you choose evolves over the years.
5: Mm-hmm.
4: Some are there forever. Some are there just for a glimpse.
5: Yeah.
4: And then they move on. And that's okay. Yeah. That's just the way life is, right?
6: It's great sometimes.
4: If you were ever in my life, you're no longer in my life. You were there for a reason, and we both benefited from it, I'm sure. Right?
5: Right.
4: You more than me.
6: Right? It's a reason, a season, or a lifetime. That's what they say.
4: Exactly.
6: Yeah.
4: So I just love my family, you know? And here on 9/11, it's Danielle and Scary and Scotty B and I. We're the four who were here.
5: Yeah.
4: On 9/11, 25 years ago. And now the family has grown, but we still have our roots with each other, right?
5: Of course.
4: And then now Lee Schrager comes along. Lee Schrager is my newest best friend and family member. He doesn't sound like it, but he likes me.
5: He called you a best friendly.
7: He did?
4: On the air?
7: Yeah. He likes me. He really likes me.
6: He loves you.
7: Speaking of things that have grown in the last 25 years.
4: What?
7: Nothing. I was going to make a nasty joke.
4: About my breasts?
5: Oh, my gosh.
4: Oh, Lord, help us all.
7: Elvis won't even go in the pool in public.
4: What are we talking about? We're moving
5: on.
4: Okay, so.
7: How thankful you are that I'm here today.
4: We are very thankful. We love you, Lee.
7: To be with my second. It's my family away from family.
4: For some reason, when the microphones turn on, he turns into this monster. Line 10 is Diana. She remembers driving to work on 9/11 25 years ago. Let's talk about it. And she remembers the reaction of one of our family members. Hello, Diana. Are you there? Oh, she's no longer there. Nope. But she remembers Danielle's reaction. Do you remember your reaction?
5: I remember.

0: remember watching the second plane hit, and I remember saying at the window, turn, turn, turn, turn, because we thought it was a mistake at first, and then it didn't turn.
1: Right.
0: And then it hit, and that's when we realized, oh, my gosh, I started screaming. But I don't know, on the air, I think I don't remember my reaction on air.
1: Right. It was weird being there, being a part, watching the history unfold right before your eyes, as many people did. But I know when the first tower fell, you fell to your knees.
0: Yeah.
1: As the tower fell.
0: Yeah.
1: And you were just so, so overcome with grief and horror and fright. And that's when I realized I've got to be a leader here and take control and take care of these people.
0: Yeah.
1: And so that's when I became a dad that day.
0: Yeah.
2: Well, that's got to be tough too, though, because when you're panicking and you don't know what's going on for any parent, and then you have to guide somebody else through that.
1: Mm-hmm.
2: I can't imagine what that's like.
0: Yeah.
1: You know what?
2: I don't have kids.
1: It was kind of weird you say that because and I'm not saying this to toot my own horn at all. I didn't panic at all that day.
0: Mm-hmm.
1: I think it was the shock threw me into this mode of we got to figure out what to do here. When do we get out of this building? We didn't know if our building was next.
0: Right. We were in the tallest building our area. And we thought, well, maybe they're attacking tall building. Like, we didn't know.
1: And then our friend Dennis Clark was with us. He's like, oh, God. I said, I wonder how L.A. is doing. He's from Los Angeles. He said, oh, please. No one wants to fly a plane into the Hollywood sign.
0: Oh, geez.
1: You know,
0: Dennis.
1: Only Dennis can say something so silly, so crazy. Anyway, what a day, what a day. And however you decide to handle this day is up to you. And, you know, as usual, as we do every year, we're going to have our moment of silence coming up. And by the way, a moment is not a minute.
3: Right.
1: Because every single year I say now, just a moment of silence. And then we have that sound in the background. There's a reason why we play that sound. Mm-hmm. Because if we go totally dead air, all the stations start playing commercials.
2: Right.
1: It's just, I don't know who designed this system, but
2: did. You're scary for GLP-1.
1: So I mean, let me just hold your hand and walk you through this.
2: Mm-hmm.
1: Exactly. You don't have to hear Scary do a GLP commercial because we're going to have that sound on. And then after the moment, we will play a song which we find appropriate. Maybe two. Mm-hmm. And but people always yell at us every year, that wasn't a minute of silence. I didn't say we're doing a minute of silence. Right. We're doing a moment of silence.
0: Right.
2: Someone's still going to say it.
1: I know.
2: You just spent so much time and they're still going to text it. I'm going to text it for fun.
1: People are texting. We're going to get on with this moment of silence. No, we do it at exactly the time the first plane hit the World Trade Center tower. That's why we're not doing it yet.
0: Right.
1: There. So the little background stuff, it's kind of fun to hear the background, isn't it?
3: Yeah, absolutely.
1: I can't hear you into a microphone, what?
3: Yeah, it's actually a lot of calculation that goes into this. And it's a very reverent, respectful moment that we do every year. It takes a lot of effort.
1: It's the only moment of the respectful that we do.
2: Nate won't eat until it goes off appropriately.
1: Yeah. Good.
2: Well, and executes it right.
0: Mm-hmm.
1: Hey, again, it's about family. And you know who your family is. Make sure you connect with them today, of all days. It's a great reminder to know that these people are your network. They're your peeps. Your posse.
0: Yeah.
4: Speaking of connecting, my mother and father are buried just minutes from here, and I never get to go see them. I'm going to go visit them after the show today.
0: Oh, that's nice.
4: No, it's true. I mean, I never, sadly, I just don't come down, and the cemetery is 6 minutes from here.
1: Talk to them? You lost your mom just a year ago.
4: Not even a year ago. October 12th would be a year.
0: Oh.
4: No, I don't talk to them, but I think about them. And I still listen to voice messages. You know, I think I once said this. When I was in college, my father called me every single day. I had a phone in my room, which was a big deal. And every day at 4 o'clock, my father called me. And I remember, like, this is so annoying. And they could be 1 minute conversations. It was always, how's my boy? I'm like, Dad, I'm studying. Dad, I'm. And you know what? He did it to all my brothers. We're three boys. And we all had the same story. Every day he called us. And now I wish for those calls. And now I listen back to some of the messages that they left. You kind of
0: know. I do the same thing. I have the last message my dad left me the day before his, you know, I think it was a heart attack. And that, I listen to it all the time.
1: Yeah, hold on to those.
0: Yeah.
1: So, your family. Whether they're here or they're not, they're still your family forevermore. Anyway, coming up next, we observe a moment of silence here on 9/11.
5: Yeah.
6: Collectively, as a team, you guys are just literally the best.
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0: Prepare. 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
8: 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Southbound Route 1 is still blocked, I'm told, in the Trenton area for an accident between Olden Avenue and Perry Street. 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

0: Here's Gandhi's three things you need to know.
1: Clementon Park in Splash World, a longtime destination for South Jersey families, is closing and will be put up for sale. The park's closure marks the second shutdown in recent years. Clementon Park first shut down in 2019 following a foreclosure and sale to new owners and reopened in 2021. Officials said additional details regarding the sale will be shared as they become available. Rocky is getting a permanent place at the top of the Philadelphia Museum of Art steps with construction set to begin today. The work will create a supportive underground foundation for the statue and is expected to take about 2 weeks, and it should be completed by the end of the month. Visitors can still climb the art museum's steps while construction is underway. Rocky will also remain visible throughout the week, though the statue will be secured behind barricades and visitors will temporarily be unable to get up close. And finally, Camden officials say illegal dumping is a major issue costing the city millions of dollars each year, and they're taking new steps to crack down by using technology and public tips. Police are now using camera networks and drones to monitor areas where dumping is common. Those convicted of illegal dumping can face fines of up to $10,000 per incident. The city is offering rewards of up to $1,000 for information leading to arrests in illegal dumping cases. For more info, get the iHeartRadio app and search Q102. I'm Gandhi, and those are your three things.
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4: It was about this moment, 25 years ago, right now, that our lives were changed forever. In really bad ways, and in some spectacular ways, too. As we've heard some people say in life, you know, grief, the things that cause you to grieve, you never wanted them to happen. But in life, you have to appreciate grief. You have to appreciate the bad things that happen because it's a part of our lives. Do we agree with that?
5: Absolutely.
4: So this is the hardest moment of this day for everyone. It was exactly to the moment. 25 years ago. And now a moment of silence.

0: powerful song, huh?
1: Yeah.
2: We're watching live coverage from World Trade Center in New York City. They call it, you know, Ground Zero again today. That's a term that we actually stopped saying, Ground Zero. But yeah, Ground Zero it is. Watching these family members, you think about all the pain. Oh my gosh, all the things these families had to go through. People that showed up for work that day, people who didn't show up for work that day. Yeah. You know, our own Josh Haddon, who is our chief of engineering. He was supposed to be at the top of the World Trade Center where the transmitters were located. He set his clock to p.m. rather than a.m. for some reason. Yeah. Didn't wake up. Wow. You hear a lot of the stories, mm-hmm. but you also hear all the stories of the people that did make it in. And all these first responders who were down there. And all the people who are still losing their lives today from illnesses from being there. Mm-hmm. And it's an ongoing story. And, wow.
1: Do you remember the following days? The building we were in had a parking garage. And a lot of the people who worked over at the World Trade Center would park their car in our parking garage and take the ferry over.
2: Yep.
1: And I remember the days following. And I remember the parking attendant saying, people just didn't come back and pick up their cars because they didn't make it. So their family members had to come and collect their cars and
2: right.
1: stuff. And I just remember how many cars there were.
2: And Danielle, there's also the train station stories where people out in New Jersey and in Long Island, they all went to the train station where they'd park their cars there and mm-hmm. they'd go to work. And their cars remained there for days and days. Yeah. And also people who parked downtown and who got out, but their cars remained on those streets for months. And so, gosh, so many stories.
0: Do you remember? I remember thinking it was never going to be the same, that our lives would never be the same after 9/11. And they weren't. But I also think that the years after 9/11, even with that tragedy, were the best years of my life. So many great things happened to me since 9/11 that I normally don't have a time frame of when things happen. I just forget. You know, if you don't have kids, you can't relate things over. But I remember just that time in my life thinking we'll never get through this and life will never be the same. And you know, life goes on and you have to live with it and you just can't forget it. I think that's the message, you know, that I take away from it. We can't forget what happened and it just can't ever happen again.
2: Well, the question was, would life change forever? And even though great things happened for a lot of us after 9/11, life is different.
0: Oh, totally. Just you look at the airport.
2: Well, yeah, we look at everything.
0: Yeah, everything. Yeah.
2: And I tell you what, every year when we do that moment of silence, I start crying, you know, because I know that we all lost some innocence, a lot of innocence, kids, adults, all of us. But anyway, so grateful to be here with each other and to be here with you today. And I know next year, I think 9/11 is on a weekend.
1: Yeah.
2: For the next 2 years, we won't be here on 9/11. But in 3 years, I think we'll still have jobs. We'll get together and we'll still tell more stories. And
0: what will I do without this paycheck?
1: For Lee, we must carry on.
3: Yes.
2: For Lee.
1: Lee needs to live his
2: life. We must carry
1: on.
2: Make
1: some money.
2: Hey, a big thank you to Garrett, who is running our show back in New York City. Garrett, thank you so much for putting up with our crap today.
4: I love you.
2: We love you too. And Scotty B, you know what? And of course, Diamond and producer Sam, thank you guys. And we got to take a break. We are in Miami. If you're wondering why, we will reveal that next week. We can't tell you why yet. It's a big surprise. Lee Schrager knows. You're being really good at keeping it a secret. Thank you.
0: My paycheck is depending on it.
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9: A truck hauling meat turned over on the westbound Pennsylvania Turnpike off-ramp at Route 1. So we got a lot of folks at the scene trying to make changes and what's going to have to happen there over time. We've been blocked only temporarily for the ride at all. So getting away with a much better ride and much lighter volume this day of all days. Southbound Route 1 is still blocked, I'm told, in the Trenton area for an accident between Olden Avenue and Perry Street. Lisa Fairfax, Total Traffic.
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18: Action News meteorologist Peyton Dabschke. After a few showers this morning, sunshine returns from north to south starting midday. Temperatures reach the low to middle 80s this afternoon with a beautiful Friday evening on tap, less humidity, and even clear skies overnight. Sunshine will be brief tomorrow as clouds quickly fill in. Showers develop late in the day with scattered showers and downpours in the forecast into the start of your Sunday. We'll begin to dry out just in time for the Eagles' season opener.
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3: You know, throughout the year, you hear us talking about the Tunnel to Towers Foundation a lot. Today, of course, is the day.
4: Oh, yeah.
3: Tunnel to Towers exists. Let me read this article. This morning, 25 years after fallen FDNY firefighter Steven Siller ran through the Brooklyn Battery Tunnel toward the burning Twin Towers, where he subsequently lost his life, his brother Frank Siller and members of the Siller family retraced his journey through that tunnel. And together they carried Steven's memory, his legacy, and the promise that his sacrifice, like so many others, would never be forgotten. The moment marked a deeply personal homecoming for the Siller family and the culmination of the Tunnel to Towers Foundation's 4.5-month Steel Across America tour. You know they're doing this. An actual piece of steel that came from one of the World Trade Towers buildings. They're taking it around the country to teach people about what happened.
4: Good.
3: To keep the story alive.
4: Yeah.
3: Let me tell you something about this Tunnel to Towers Foundation. What they do is nothing short of a miracle.
4: Oh, yeah.
3: They honor not only the families of the heroes who lost their lives at Ground Zero and continue to lose their lives today through illnesses from being there, but also people in the military. A lot of people sign up for the military after 9/11 because of everything going on around the world.
4: A lot of people, you know, joined the air, you know, the police or the fire because their parents did it.
3: Exactly.
4: Their parents passed away and they wanted to, you know, honor them.
3: And what Tunnel to Towers does, not only are they providing grants for the kids and grandkids of these heroes to go to school, they also are paying off their mortgages.
4: Yeah.
3: Someone will go off to serve in the military overseas and their life will be snuffed out while they're serving our country. Their families are at home. Tunnel to Towers comes in and pays off their mortgage.
4: Nice.
3: They people who come home with disabilities because of their service, they build them special homes so they can get around in the house and they can live their lives. Tunnel to Towers Foundation. Let me tell you something. Look them up. Learn more about this incredible family and all the people who work with this amazing organization. Now, Scotty B, front and center, please.
5: Yes,
3: Scotty
5: sir.
3: B.
5: Yes.
3: As you know, Scotty B found love, and with this love, he also found jogging, walking, running, yes, marathons, bicycling.
5: Yes.
3: And because of that, you have been in many 5K races and things. This is not the Scotty B I know from when you were a kid. At all.
5: Not at all.
3: Not at all. So, you know, the Tunnel to Towers run is coming up. When is that coming up?
5: It is September 27th. It's 2 weeks on Sunday.
3: Are you running in it?
5: I am. I'm already signed up. I'm doing this year with my daughter, Cooper.
3: May we sponsor you?
5: I would love it. That would be
3: great. We're going to sponsor you in the Tunnel to Towers race for
4: $10,000. Yes.
6: Scotty.
4: Nice. Yeah.
3: Scotty.
5: That's amazing.
3: Oh, it is amazing. We're amazing people here at the show.
5: You are. You really are.
3: Don't mean to toot our own horns.
4: I like that you say we. I had nothing to do with that.
3: No, of course.
4: That's very nice of you.
3: It's because of the spirit of this room.
4: Okay.
3: Now, you have also something a little further away, and that's the tower climb.
5: Yes. I really want to do that.
3: Now, do you know what that entails?
5: I do. It's 100 and how many stories is it?
3: 102?
5: 102.
7: Wow.
5: Yes. I've done a stair climb before. It was only 70. I can do 100. I want to do it.
3: You sure?
5: Yes. I believe it's coming up in June. I missed this past year. The next one is June of 27.
7: Can Elvis ride on your back while you go up?
5: He can ride on my front. He could do it.
3: If there was a 102-story escalator ride, I would do it.
8: This is what happened when he fell in love. He does all this thing.
3: Yeah.
8: I fell in love. I eat, drink, lay at the house and do nothing.
3: I know.
8: Scotty turns into a triathlon.
5: He's in shape.
3: So Quest, he's getting into good shape.
5: Uh-huh.
3: Never known him, but he's found love. This is what love has done to our Scotty B. Mm-hmm. It's for the good. So no, we need to know how many floors is it? How many stories is it? I got to know like right now.
9: It's 94 actual stories above the ground, but if you include the basement levels, it's 104 floors.
3: 104.
9: Ooh, wow. Yeah.
3: Tell you what. If you complete that tower climb at 104 floors,
5: yes,
3: we'll donate another $10,400.
9: Yay!
4: Yeah!
3: on top of the 10,000 for the race you're going to do.
4: Now you have to do it.
5: I will do it. I promise you I will complete it.
4: You know, a good place to practice, that would be a Norwegian cruise, because if you take the steps from the fourth floor all the way to the 16th or whatever, I'll tell you, man, that's a lot of steps. We're going to train this weekend.
3: Tell you what, we're going to be on the getaway, Norwegian getaway this weekend. I will sponsor you.
4: Thank you.
3: To go from the first to the 16th floor.
4: All right. How many times?
7: I did it a bunch when I was on there. I did 55 flights in one day. I want to do more this time.
3: We'll donate another 10,000 to Tunnels and Towers.
4: Let's do it.
3: No, no, that's way too much.
4: No, wait, then that's good.
3: I already said
4: it's
3: a
4: good call. It's a good
3: call. All right,
4: call.
3: But no, I'm going to monitor you, but you have to do it. You have to do 55 times?
7: Yeah. 55 flights.
4: No elevator.
7: No, I don't want an elevator.
4: Don't cheat this
3: weekend. You can't take a day off and take a nap.
7: No.
4: I love it.
3: All right.
8: Now I am so happy I am not going. This is what you're doing all weekend?
7: Yes.
8: Running up and down the stairs?
4: Yes.
3: No, but it's for Tunnels to Towers Foundation.
8: Listen, that is reason enough to do it, but I am thankful I'm not going on that ship with you guys.
3: Okay, all right.
7: Do you have any idea how good your booty would look if you went up and down the stairs 55 times?
4: You'd have nice cake.
3: Oh God! All right, so
8: I'm married. I'm married in the love. I don't have to worry.
3: So we got 10 grand this weekend on Norwegian getaway.
4: Mm-hmm.
3: Yep. 10 grand for the run. Yeah, this guy, he's in a couple of weeks, and then another 10 grand, $400 for the tower climb.
5: It's a tunnel to towers. 104. Yeah. It's 104.
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4: Sandra Bullock and Nicole Kidman star as Sally and Jilly Owens, two sisters in a long line of witches out to break their family's love curse. 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
3: 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Garcia later lost his life to a 9/11 related illness, leaving behind his wife Yvonne and their children. 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
6: Now, it took nearly 3 hours to get Humpty Dumpty back together again, but what had shut things down temporarily at the very end of it all, west on the turnpike off-ramp for Route 1, Ben Salem, an overturned meat truck, is all on its way, and folks are using that exit once again. Traffic got a little heavy, so just bear with us while we shake it off. Not much of a traffic trouble at all anywhere in any direction coming down from Bucks County into the city on I-95, across the Vine Expressway and Schuylkill Expressway. Traffic's been mild today. Lisa Fairfax, Total Traffic.
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14: Action News meteorologist Peyton Damschke. After a few showers this morning, sunshine returns from north to south starting midday. Temperatures reach the low to middle 80s this afternoon with a beautiful Friday evening on tap, less humidity, and even clear skies overnight. Sunshine will be brief tomorrow as clouds quickly fill in. Showers develop late in the day with scattered showers and downpours in the forecast into the start of your Sunday. We'll begin to dry out just in time for the Eagles season opener.
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2: 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Juju!
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4: 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What up, y'all? What up, y'all?
2: You can always do the search for Straw Hat Goofy on your social channels. You got to listen to his podcast or watch it. Experience it. We love everything you do, Juju. Let's get on with it. You have four projects that you are loving this week, and you're saying we have to check each and every one of them out. Go ahead.
4: Yes. Okay, so the first one is actually a Korean film that's taking the world by storm in theaters right now. It's simply called Hope. I love one-word titles. It's always intrigued me, and this movie is no exception. You go to see this movie, and it's about two cops who go to a village called Hope Harbor, where they find out a monster is terrorizing the village, so they try to take out the monster, but it turns out the monster is actually hunting them, and it's actually a lot more disastrous than they thought. Think Train to Busan, but on one singular village. It's very scary. It's very intense. The action is crazy. I saw a trailer of this at CinemaCon, and it was absolutely insane, and I wanted to see it ever since. And then I saw it, and it literally lived up to the hype. So it's one of my favorite movies of the year. Don't know if it made my top 10 yet. I'm going to have to reevaluate it all. But I think Hope is a movie that everyone should see, especially since it is a foreign film. And I'm telling you, man.
2: In your mind, I mean, paint a picture for us. What is it in this film that makes you go, God, yes, this one?
4: Well, I'll tell you this, without spoiling too much, the first thing that I saw in the trailer was that it was a group of people running through like a neighborhood, and then this giant monster that was like towering over them just was kind of like swatting them away like flies. And that just immediately gives me a bunch of dread because I have an irrational fear of things that are bigger than what they're supposed to be. So I said, oop, poop myself. I want to see that. I want to experience that. So right there alone kind of like locked me in. But then you see the rest of the movie and you find out that it actually has like a lot of heart. It actually has like a lot of like soul to it, a lot of like human spirit to it. But if you want people getting like smashed and completely ripped apart by a monster, you get some of that too. So I think it's like almost like the entire package that you want in a movie.
2: All right, that's Hope. It's in theaters now. All right, next, boom.
4: This one, super campy. You might think it's bad. You might think it's good. You might think it's somewhere in the middle. But I love that this is a movie that we all can watch and like take something away from it. It's called Buddy. Buddy is essentially
5: I talked about this yesterday. Crazy.
4: Buddy is one of the ones. It's basically what if Barney was an orange like unicorn hippo thing, and instead of like loving kids and wanting to like play with kids, he holds the kids hostage in this surreal television world. And it's very like off-putting, but in a very like weird way. It makes you realize that Barney, kind of a creepy dude. And it's so campy, but you don't really mind it. You know what the movie's going for exactly. And I think it's just one of those enjoyable movies that you know what you're getting into once you start watching it. So I would highly suggest watching Buddy. And then watch an episode of Barney right after just so you can feel certain things, you know? So
2: is Buddy in theaters or streaming?
4: Buddy is in theaters.
5: And Buddy made a lot more money than it cost to make Buddy. That's for sure.
4: Yes.
2: Let me translate. Does that mean it's making money?
5: Yeah, it's making money.
4: It's cool. Making money. Yeah. It's the obsession of the Barney genre, apparently. All right, this next one that you can watch in theaters as well. It is called By Any Means. It stars two of my favorite actors, Yahya Abdul-Mateen II. You guys probably have seen him in shows like The Get Down. You see him as Black Manta in Aquaman, Candyman. He is a force to be reckoned with as an actor. But also he's starring with Mark Wahlberg. Mark Wahlberg playing a mob boss, a mafia boss. This movie is set in the 60s and is based on a true story. Essentially, an FBI agent gets sent to a town to basically investigate the murder of not only a

0: close personal friend, but a civil rights activist. And since, like, you know, racism, the FBI basically sends in a mafia boss to find out what exactly happened to this guy, because this mafia boss gets results. And so it's basically like Training Day, but if the other cop was a straight up mafia king and he was like, hey, yo, man, I know you're an FBI agent, but we got to get some answers. So let's break some legs. So I really
1: solid impression. Love that accent.
0: I don't even know what accent that was. That was a completely original character.
2: That was awesome.
0: That's not even how Mark Wahlberg sounds in the movie. That's just my personal one.
2: Wait, which actor is in, by any means, that was in The Get Down?
0: Yahya Abdul-Mateen II. He plays the character of Cadillac in The Get Down.
1: He is a babe.
0: By the way, a handsome dude. Oh, he also plays Wonder Man. He's also in Wonder Man as well. He's the star of Wonder Man.
2: No, he's hot. The Get Down is, in my opinion, one of those incredible projects that really didn't get the attention it deserved. I love The Get Down. Did you guys see it at all?
1: No.
0: Love The Get Down. It came out around a time where Stranger Things was also popping off, so I was like surprised that like it wasn't one of those ones that people got immediately obsessed with. That one was created by Baz Luhrmann of all people, and it definitely has like the Baz Luhrmann feel to it. Shameik Moore is in that. Justice Smith is in that. That movie, that show is kind of stacked. Part one was really, really great. I think part two has a little bit of a fall off, but The Get Down is one of those ones that, again, great music. It details like the rise of like hip hop and DJing and what was his name? Grandmaster Flash in the 70s with like in New York. It's definitely a love letter to New York as well. So I didn't think I was going to be recommending that one, but The Get Down also, please watch that one. It's on Netflix, both parts.
2: Actually, Baz Luhrmann came in to promote that on our show.
0: Oh, did he?
2: Okay. Yeah. Okay. So what's your fourth?
0: My fourth is a movie that you can watch on Apple TV Plus. I'm sure that everyone has Apple TV Plus. They got some really great shows and movies, guys. Like, really, really great ones. This one is called Mayday. And this one stars Ryan Reynolds and Kenneth Branagh, who likes to jump from being an actor to a director, which is how I like my talent in actors and directors. But it's essentially about a pilot who basically gets trapped behind enemy lines, and he has to team up with an ex-KGB agent, who is Kenneth Branagh, the pilot being Ryan Reynolds. And it's basically an action comedy, basically about like a buddy comedy about these two guys trying to help each other get out from behind enemy lines. And fun fact, this is directed by John Francis Daly, who was the actor who played Sam in Freaks and Geeks, and he's gone on to have an amazing career directing things like Game Night, which is a completely underrated action comedy, Dungeons and Dragons, which was very underrated, which was a big flop, but I pretty pleased. Watch that movie. So that movie's great. He also co-wrote Horrible Bosses 1 and 2. So going from a really nerdy, like, geek in Freaks and Geeks to now, like, directing these, like, really fun, really capable, like, you know, comedies and action comedies, he's great. So definitely Mayday, worth a watch. It's on Apple. And the press run between Kenneth Branagh and Ryan Reynolds has been very, very great. So watch those as a bonus as well.
2: There you go. Juju Green. Okay, here's what he gave us. I think out of these four, you seem to light up most when you talked about Hope, the Korean film, which is in theaters now. Also, we had a lot of fun with Buddy, the super campy bump buddy that kind of pokes fun at Barney a little bit. So
1: that's like Five Nights at Freddy's.
0: We all need
2: also,
0: that.
2: In theaters as well, by any means. We just talked about that. And on Apple TV Plus is Mayday. Lots of stuff to chew on. You can always check out our Juju Green. Do the search for Straw Hat Goofy on your social channels. And yeah, you have an announcement. Give it. What's new in the life of you?
0: Oh my God. Do I have an announcement? I don't know. But also, actually, I am also hosting the Lanterns official podcast for the Lantern Show that's on HBO Max. So make sure you guys check that out in conjunction with my Get Wrecked with Straw Hat Goofy podcast. We talk about everything Lanterns on that. We do episode breakdowns after the episode comes out. We talk to everybody who made, directed, wrote, show ran, created the show. It's incredible. And if you're not watching Lanterns, what are you doing? It's incredible. Green Lights and Aaron Pierre. That's Mufasa.
2: you're fabulous. The one, the only Juju Green. We love you, Juju. Thank you.
0: Thank you, guys.
3: Don't answer the phone, Elvis Duran. The Elvis Duran phone tap.
2: Oh, I love this phone tap. My aunt and great aunt both get frantic over every little thing, especially when telemarketers call and interrupt their day. In fact, my great aunt barely speaks any English, but she loves to get frustrated.
4: This is from Sabrina. Sabrina is phone tapping her aunt and great aunt. She's phone tapping them. And scary as Mr. Michael Oppenheimer is our resident relentless telemarketer, as you know. Sabrina's aunt, great aunt, both being phone tapped. Here we go.
5: Hello?
6: Yes, good afternoon. This is Mr. Michael Oppenheimer from iRobot.com. How are you doing today, miss?
5: Okay. Hi.
6: We have a beautiful product here called the Roomba. It is a robot which cleans the house for you.
5: Yeah, I saw the commercials, but I'm not interested.
6: For just $229.99.
5: No, thank you.
6: I could send you some literature on this.
5: Hello?
6: This is Mr. Michael Oppenheimer with Roomba.
5: Again, you just called!
6: I didn't tell you...
5: I'm not in a rush going out. I have to go because someone's waiting for me.
6: We also have available the Scuba, which is the world's first robotic floor washer.
5: I cannot afford it right now. I don't want it. I'm not interested.
6: With the Sidekick, the Scuba, you'll never have to wash your floors again.
5: Is this a real person or is it like, are you a machine or are you a real person?
6: No, I'm real. The iRobot is the machine.
5: Are we kidding? Are you kidding me?
6: No, I'm for real.
5: I don't want it. I'm hanging up. Please do not call me. I'm at the door right now.
6: Okay, now you...
5: All right? Oh, I gotta go.
6: You do understand, though...
5: Hello?
6: Yes. Good afternoon. This is Mr. Michael Oppenheimer from iRobot.com. How's everything?
7: No, my love. No. Can I make clean?
6: Would you like the iRobot?
7: Thank you.
6: Like to send one to your house.
7: Sandy, me now jamming the police.
6: I'm sorry, the police? The police cannot...
7: Me not good.
6: The police will not clean your floor the way the Roomba does, miss. We'd like to send you one.
7: No, thank you.
6: Do you
7: can me clean. Thank
6: Do
7: you.
6: Do you know how to clean
7: thank
6: the floors?
7: You.
6: Ooh.
5: Hello?
6: Yes, Captain.
5: You're telling me I'm going to call the cops, okay? This is ridiculous.
6: My
5: grandma, she got worried now. She came to get me outside. I was about to go out the door. She's old, okay? Something happens to her, that's it.
6: Maybe that means she can't do a lot of cleaning and she'd like the Roomba to do it for her.
5: No, she don't want the Roomba. She don't even have any carpet in it over here. She has tiles.
6: Well, that's perfect because of
5: no,
6: the
5: side... No, I don't want it. If you don't stop calling me, I'm going to call the cops.
6: The Scuba...
5: I don't want it.
6: The Scuba Sidekick
5: Whatever.
6: Will do... It will clean...
7: I'm killing this Roomba?
6: Yes, the Roomba.
7: Oh, Santa Maria. Out of you.
6: It sounds like you have an elderly person in the house. Maybe they can't see as well as they used to.
7: Oh, my God, you're so annoying. Come on. What the hell's wrong with you?
6: Can I speak with your...
7: No, you can't speak to nobody. Don't call me back. You made me miss my appointment. You called 50 times.
6: You know, the iRobot was named Time Magazine.
7: Yeah, whatever. I really don't give a... No, I don't.
6: It was named Time Magazine's Most Amazing Invention of 2005.
7: Yeah. Not care.
5: Per favor, please. Allow me. The police.
6: We'd like to send you one of these.
7: Me no understand.
6: What don't you understand, miss?
7: Me no understand.
6: It removes dirt out of virtually every crevice.
7: No.
6: It glides back and forth across your floor for hours.
7: Thank you.
6: It makes spaghetti. For 150 lire, I will give you a Roomba robot.
7: No way!
6: Yes, Italiano.
7: Get me clean! No way!
6: No interest financing.
7: No! Okay, can now call in the police, okay?
6: No, I don't...
7: Me chic! And I like him!
6: Okay.
7: No!
6: I won't send it, okay? But I must tell you, you've been phone tapped.
7: I'm gonna kill you, okay?
6: This is Scary Jones.
7: I'm scared to... No!
6: What?
8: Okay, she's like she had a heart attack. No, you give her a heart attack.
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4: One thing after another keeps happening in Bucks County. They've called out for an accident right after that overturned truck was cleared. And the westbound Pennsylvania Turnpike ride at the right lane for Route 1 Bensalem on the highway rather than on the rampway is now the issue. So steer clear a little bit better of one another there. We've got an accident under control on southbound Bristol Pike near Green Lane. There was one called out in Feasterville on Bridgetown Pike near Bristol Road. Lisa Fairfax, Total Traffic.
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1: An honor to be here with you. And it's 9/11. Lots of specials to watch on TV, streaming, right?
2: Yeah, ABC has 9/11 Tribute and Light Live from Lower Manhattan. You've got CBS 9/11 We Remember. And also Daughters of 9/11. And of course, there's other stuff everywhere. Don't forget Sunday Night Football this weekend. The Giants and the Cowboys are going at it. And 60 Minutes, the 59th season premiere of 60 Minutes.
1: I hope it's not the last.
2: Wow, well, I hope not.
1: Jeez, that's a mess over there.
2: Yeah.
1: Hey, Gandhi, anything you want to say before we roll out the door?
3: I'm excited to spend this weekend with you guys. Let's see how it goes.
1: Yeah, let's see how that goes. Lee Schrager, thank you so much for bringing breakfast in from El Bagel.
4: Thank you, El Bagel, and thank you, Norwegian, all my friends, for inviting me on the ship this week.
2: Oh, yeah.
1: That was sarcastic.
4: Who said no? I want to know who said no.
1: Thank you to our friends at Signia by Hilton Diplomat Beach Resort in Hollywood, Florida. We love our stays there. And Diplomat Prime, dinner last night.
3: Oh my God.
1: We need to send her a bigger tip. She was awesome.
2: Yes.
1: We
2: love you. She was awesome.
1: Please be kind to each other and show love to everyone out there in your life and beyond. Until Monday, say peace out, everybody.
5: Peace out.

0: and figured rush hour didn't really have any heavy delays anywhere, including along our interstates, 95, the Schuylkill Expressway, I-76. Now, eastbound on 76, we're backed up a bit where they got roving roadwork in a lane as you head down from Montgomery Drive towards South Street. So be patient there, and with delays in that area for the University Avenue Bridge project and for the Market Street closure. Lisa Fairfax, Total Traffic.
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10: Football season is now underway and the link has some new food on the menu. Aramark Sports and Entertainment announced a slate of new food offerings at the stadium for the 2026 NFL season. There will be items that include things like an 18-inch chalupa called the Broad Street Beast. And this Sunday, you can check out the Tush Push Tater, a football-inspired name for a seriously loaded potato. Camden officials say illegal dumping is a major issue costing the city millions of dollars each year, and they're taking new steps to crack down by using technology and public tips. Police are now using camera networks and drones to monitor areas where dumping trash is common. Those convicted of illegal dumping can face fines of up to $10,000 per incident. The city is also offering rewards of up to $1,000 for information leading to arrests in those illegal dumping cases. And finally, Clementon Park and Splash World, a longtime destination for South Jersey families, is closing and will be put up for sale. Clementon Park first shut down in 2019 following a foreclosure and sale to new owners and reopened in 2021. Officials said additional details regarding the sale will be shared as they become available. For more info, get the iHeartRadio app and search Q102. I'm Gandhi, and those are your 3 things.
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7: Make us your number

Yeah, my name is Raf in for Rach. Made it to Friday, but it's a somber Friday as we commemorate the attacks of September 11, 2001. 25 years ago today, up in New York, of course, the Pentagon, and right here in PA, in Shanksville, right? One of the sites there as well. We'll never forget. Dominic Fike, here's Baby Doll on Q102.

Hey, if you're heading down to shore, head there early today. Our Q102 Beach Tour, final stop, powered by your Philadelphia area Jeep dealers. It's happening at Captain Jack's 3 to 6 this afternoon with Buster for the Wildwood Air Show. That's 3 to 6 today. Come say hi down to shore.

0: Mm-hmm.
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0: to with Raf. Sam in Cherry Hill, what's going on?
1: My phone is acting so stupid. Oh.
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2: Yeah, hope your Friday is amazing. Of course, today we commemorate the events of September 11, 2001, 25 years ago today. I can't believe it's been that long, right? Everyone remembers where they were on that tragic day. And we'll always remember, never forget. 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

0: All right, Q102, my name is Raph. I got Ashley from West Deptford on the phone. What are you doing?
1: We're just diving.
2: Who's with you?
1: My sisters.
0: So you're that bored in the house right now, huh?
1: Yeah.
0: I remember when I was in high school with a car, nowhere to go.

Zara Larsson, BTS, Benson Boone, Goo Goo Dolls, and more. Snoop Dogg, right? 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
2: 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It's Raph in for Rach. I got to say what up to my dude, Brandon, listening in Collegeville. Q102 right now on his lunch break, driving all over the place, delivering things.

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1: I'm just really scrolling through Twitter, and that's about it.
0: Oh, I'm doing the same exact thing. I'm going through Twitter, then switching to Instagram, then flipping back to TikTok, maybe going back to Instagram. You know, that whole, like, hey, doom scrolling till forever. 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
1: You too. Bye. Bye.

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0: Oh no, why are you all stressed out?
1: I just started a new job, so it's a little tense.
0: Oh, why is it so tense?
1: It's really hard. It's insurance. It's a lot.
0: Well, if I can give you any advice, just don't screw it up. Good luck.

All right, our final Q102 beach tour stop. Details coming up on where we'll be this afternoon with Buster down the shore via Clutes in Wildwood. Zara Larson, Lush Life's on Q.

All right, it's Q102 and our final beach tour, powered by our Philadelphia area Jeep dealers, happening today with Buster. He's going to be in Wildwood. Captain Jack's 3 to 6 this afternoon down to shore for the Wildwood Air Show. Come say hi. Hang out with us. 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
2: 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My name is Raph. Enjoy your weekend. Can't wait for Sunday. Go Birds. Home opener, Buster is down the shore. Wildwood Air Show, Captain Jack's. After 3 o'clock, he's going to be there with Q102. Come say hi. Here's Ariana Grande and Petal.

0: 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Woo! 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

0: All right, what's going down this weekend? It's Buster on Q102. Billy!
1: Hey.
0: Okay, so Billy from Water Ice is here. She's going to let us know what's happening this weekend. I hear festivals.
1: Festivals. Guys, summer isn't over, so take advantage of that. Go outside. I got a couple of festivals for you to check out.
0: All right, that's all happening this weekend on Q102. We're going to tell you everything with the scoop next.

0: I'm feeling great because we have so many cool things happening this weekend.
1: There is a lot, right? Let's talk about it.
0: All right. So whatever people try to tell you, summer is still here. It's not over yet. And with that being said, festivals, they are in full swing. So tomorrow, September 12th, Saturday, 1 to 6 p.m. is the Germantown Avenue Food Truck Festival.
1: Let's go.
0: Really? Are you a food truck fan?
1: I am a food truck fan. I like a good, like a Korean barbecue taco kind of thing.
0: Nice.
1: Or a street corn or something.
0: Yeah. Really, really nice. So a lot of those types of food will definitely be featured. But it's not your typical food truck festival. There's live music. There's shopping, art, fitness. They're doing everything at this festival. But don't think about food. This is more focused on wellness. We have Root to Fruit Festival, which is at Sierra Green. Are you familiar? That rooftop?
1: No.
0: Overlooks.
1: Oh, yeah. Over in University City.
0: That's the one.
1: Yeah.
0: So that is happening. It is definitely focused around wellness. There will be smoothies. There will be mocktails. They had a really big turnout last year. So they're expecting like close to 1,000 people.
1: Oh, and that's a cool spot too.
0: Yeah, I've never been, but I've seen all the pictures and it's amazing.
1: Instagram alone, the selfies that you can get up there with the skyline right there.
0: I'm surprised I haven't been there if it's Instagrammable.
1: For sure. What else you got?
0: We're closing out the night. So all these events are happening on Saturday, but this one, Buster, I feel like you'll appreciate. It is a Back to the Future Part 2 screening.
1: Ooh.
0: This is going to be in partnership with the Philadelphia Film Society and 70 Millimeter Podcast. So they are coming together.
1: This is sick.
0: Showing the movie.
1: What's the theater?
0: It is, so the Philadelphia Film Society, they have their own theater.
1: Of course. They got a couple there in the city. One on Chesta, PFS East, I think.
0: Yes. I believe it's
1: for renovation.
0: I believe it's, hey, it's one of them. And you can definitely find out the exact location on
1: WooderEyes.com.
0: Thank you for setting me up for that plug there.
1: No, but it is cool. The Philadelphia Film Society does a good job. And you're saying they're doing a cool screening of Back to the Future 2, which is, by the way, the best one.
0: Yeah. I'm not going to say anything.
1: What?
0: You know what I'm going to say.
1: Oh, God, you've never seen it.
0: No.
1: Hi, guys. We'd like you to meet Billy. Billy's
0: this is
1: never...
0: me. You know, I'm like, I feel like I'm telling my age.
1: Billy?
0: You guys want to guess?
1: No, I don't think it's an age thing. I think
0: no?
1: it has nothing to do with... I think...
0: So you're telling me I'm not cultured?
1: Yeah.
0: You know what?
1: I think, so guys, this is Billy.
0: Hi, guys.
1: Billy works for Water Ice.
0: I do.
1: And though she brings us so many cool events and so many cool things, it seems as though she's not experienced a lot of cool events or cool things.
0: You know what? Buster, in my defense, I feel like I get the events I'm going to from Water Ice. So now, my homework assignment for the Scoop,
1: I think the Water Ice job, since you joined the Water Ice crew,
0: tell me,
1: I think this is the type of stuff that brings you out of your shell.
0: It does. You know, I'm like a fashionable girly. I'm that life, but now I'm broadening my horizons.
1: I think it's crazy,
0: culture.
1: Billy, I think it's crazy because you are somebody who has grown up in a household that has the spotlight. Your dad played professionally for the NBA many, many years, including the 76ers.
0: Yes.
1: And now here you are being like, oh, I've never tried scallops.
0: Oysters? Who eats those? Caviar? What is that?
1: What is that?
0: Yeah. Just a down-to-earth. Cool girl.
1: No, you are a cool girl. Billy, thank you so much for coming through with the scoop from Water Ice. If you want to keep up with any of the events that are going on in and around Philadelphia, hit waterice.com. Billy, thank you so much for joining us.
0: Thank you, Buster. When Q105

0: 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Let's figure out what's going down this weekend. It's Buster with our friends from Water Ice in the house. Billy, how you feeling this weekend?
1: Hey, Buster. I'm

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0: All right, it's Buster on the Boardwalk with the finale of the Q102 Beach Tour presented by the great city of Wildwood, New Jersey, with the mayor, Mr. Mayor Ernie Troiano. How you feeling, man?
1: I'll tell you what, after just watching that Raptor going up and down, my God. If that doesn't light you up like a Christmas tree, then you got no blood running through you.
0: Yeah,
1: I swear.
0: Absolutely. What we're talking about is, of course, the air show that's going down Saturday and Sunday. We're doing some practice runs today.
1: Yes, yes. They got all kinds of, it's their practice to bring to the people. And like I say, you get to watch the practice. Sometimes the practice is as good as the show.
0: For sure. And now, which plane are you going to fly, Mr. Mayor?
1: They got me, you know what? When we were little kids, you used to get this little plane. You put it together. You got a rubber band.
0: Yeah.
1: And they made
0: You're
1: a
0: flying
1: big one.
0: The paper airplane today. Yeah.
1: And they made a big one. And they said, here, get on that. And you're going to shoot your ass out into the water. And by the way, there's no rescue boat.
0: Yeah, good luck. Okay, listen, we're going to have a lot of fun out here this weekend. We've been having so much fun all summer long with the Q102 Beach Tour. We appreciate you guys being our partner on this whole campaign. It's been fun. We had a big show with Nelly over at Seaport Pier.
1: Yeah, we listen, you guys are as important as that beach is. To Philadelphia, that beach is important to Wildwood. And like I say, we're always honored to have you guys here. You know, you got such a great radio station, great group of people to work
0: with. Appreciate
1: that. It's nice to be recognized, and it's nice to be able to recognize you back for the great job you guys do.
0: Man, I couldn't appreciate that more, Mr. Mayor. Now today, because we're not done having fun.
1: Do me a favor.
0: Yes.
1: I'm Ernie, and Mr. Mayor, that's too formal.
0: All right, Ernie. All right, Ernie. Yep. Well, listen, we got our buddy DJ Hollywood out here. You know him from the Phillies and Flyers games. Hollywood's
2: Absolutely.
0: Ready to set it off here on the Boardwalk. Right, Hollywood?
2: Oh, yeah. It's going to be a great time. It's always good to be down here in Wildwood, especially with we can't call him the mayor anymore.
0: No, Ernie.
2: Just Ernie.
0: Just Big Ern.
2: Yeah. All right, is that? No. That's got to be a Q102 privilege, right? Like, that's not like.
0: Not all the stations get that green light.
2: Okay, all right. I just want to make sure. Yeah.
0: Good deal. And so we're going to celebrate today, and then every week we learn about Oktoberfest coming up. Of course, we got Irish Weekend.
1: We got Firemen. We got Race of the Gentlemen coming up in the first weekend of October right here. And that's, if you've never seen that, it's a number one or number two event in the world.
0: Oh.
1: It's all pre-1930s motorcycles, cars. And,
0: hell
1: and,
0: yeah.
1: And when you walk out there, you feel like you're in the 20s and 30s. I mean, these guys are the nicest people in the world, and they put on such a show. With all these vintage cars, and they always want to talk about it. But the Italian festival, you got, like, say, the Irish festival.
0: I think that's the beauty of, like, all the shore points, right? Everybody's kind of got different fun happening, you know, throughout the entire year.
1: And we got two Bobby Rydell events. Now, Bobby's affiliate guy.
0: Yeah.
1: We're actually in the process of trying to generate enough or raise money to build a statue, a bronze statue. We already have it in the works. In his honor, 7-foot bronze statue will go over Fox Park, and inside that will be a heart, and in that heart will be part of his remains.
0: Whoa.
1: So we're trying to raise money for the Bobby Rydell Foundation to be able to put that. It's $187,000 for the statue.
0: Okay.
1: And like I said, that'll be part of his resting place for eternity. And
0: now, if somebody was a big Rydell fan, can you donate to that, or how does
1: absolutely
0: that work?
1: There's a website. If you go up to the Bobby Rydell Foundation website,
0: sure.
1: I don't absolutely know it off the top of my head, but
0: if you're a fan, you'll seek that out.
1: Absolutely.
0: Okay.
1: And Bobby, you know, he created the third national anthem.
0: I didn't know that.
1: Oh, Wildwood, we got the national anthem, then God Bless America, which is our second anthem, and Wildwood Days, which is the third anthem.
0: Of course, come
1: 11
0: on.
1: 11 o'clock every day.
0: Wildwood Days.
1: Yep.
0: Okay, listen, Mr. May, I'm sorry, Ernie.
1: Ernie, yes.
0: You stay out of trouble this weekend. We're going to be going back to the party here on the Boardwalk. If you want to keep up, you can follow along at Q102 Philly on social media, and we're going to enjoy ourselves and watch these planes rip it up, right?
1: I'll tell you what, I just watched that Raptor going up and down, and I just, you know, like I said, I'm sitting there watching, I'm going, you know, that's my tax dollar, but you know what? That's pretty well spent.
0: I'll take it. That's pretty cool.
1: I can live with that. That's a good job. But.
0: Awesome. Wait, we'll be coming back live from Wildwood, New Jersey while we're commercial free on Q102. Mayor Ernie, thanks for the time, man.
1: Always a pleasure. And guys, we're honored to have you here. Always honored to have you here. And hey, you're always welcome.
0: Yes, sir.
1: Always.
0: And
1: always
0: go Birds. Welcome.
1: Go Birds. Well, they better go.
0: Yeah, they better.
1: They better go, because I don't want to have to go up there and put a foot in somebody's keister to get them.
0: All right, we got to get you off the air. Hey, we appreciate the time, man. Have a great Q4, man. Let's absolutely close out the year strong. And we'll see you at our Jingle Ball, too. You should pop in for that.
1: Absolutely.
0: Man.
1: Absolutely.
0: Yeah, it's a big concert out in South Philly. All right, we're live in Jersey. Follow along on social media. We'll be right back.

0: Here we go. This is great. We're closing out the Q102 Beach Tour. Nice and strong. It's Buster on the boardwalk getting ready for the big Wildwood Air Show. I got my man Bob. Bob runs the new Wildwood app. Bob, how you doing?
1: Buster. How you doing, buddy?
0: Congratulations on a great summer out here.
1: Yeah, thank you. It was another great summer down here.
0: Yes, it was. And it's beautiful. And today it's beautiful. They're doing the practice runs for the air show. So what do you know about this air show? Because this isn't the first one,
1: right? I'm sure you just saw the F-22 Raptor that flew over top.
0: Saw it, felt it, heard it.
1: Yeah, rattled the whole neighborhood. Now, the air show's great. We're really excited for it. It's the second year for the Wildwoods Air Show. And we hope to have it for many, many years to come. And every year, the different planes they have is pretty amazing. You just saw it.
0: Yeah, I mean, it's exciting. And it's almost hard to articulate, like, what that feeling was. And that's kind of how Wildwood goes, right? All summer long, we have fun. Now, if you want to, next summer, get your plans in order, you've developed this great app with your team. Talk to us about that.
1: Yep, so I'm the executive director of the Wildwoods Welcome Center and the Wildwoods Hotel Association.
0: Sure.
1: And one of the things we try to do is help all the businesses on the island and the visitors coming to the island. 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
0: yep.
1: Download the Wildwoods Vacation app, and it's got all the different hotels, restaurants, attractions, shops.
0: This tells you where you want to go, where you want to be.
1: You can book your vacation online at all your hotels. You can make reservations.
0: Functionalities are cool. I was just checking it out. Yeah. It's really easy to use.
1: It's built to be pretty smooth for all the users. So
0: just like Wildwood.
1: Yep, exactly. But we appreciate Buster, you and Q102 for coming out all summer.
0: Hey, man, I appreciate that. So how can you talk to us a little bit about, you know, obviously summer's over, right? But we're not done having fun down the shore, right?
1: So this weekend we got the air show. Next weekend's the New Jersey State Firemen's Convention.
0: Nice.
1: Then after that we have a weekend that's going to have the classic car show on the Wildwood Boardwalk. It's going to have the monster truck races on the beach. And, of course, it's Irish weekend.
0: Oh, man.
1: Everybody loves Irish weekend.
0: Shout out to Delca and Northeast. Now, wait a minute. Let's back a couple weeks up here.
1: Sure.
0: Ladies, I heard Fireman's Festival, right?
1: Yep. That's next weekend.
0: Yeah, okay. Yeah. All right,
1: It's Firefighters Weekend. There's firemen and fire
0: okay.
1: ladies.
0: Oh, so firefighters. Okay. Yeah. All you can eat.
1: Yeah.
0: Bob, we want to thank you so much for joining us here. We're just getting started on the Q102 Beach Tour finale broadcast live out here at Captain Jack's. There's a couple Captain Jack's, so not to confuse
1: anybody. Two locations, one at 3800 Boardwalk, one at 2700 Boardwalk.
0: Totally, absolutely. So we'll be here all afternoon. Again, how do we find...
1: We're at the 3800 Boardwalk location.
0: Perfect. And how do we find that new app?
1: So the new app, you just go to the Apple App Store or the Google Play Store and download the Wildwoods Vacation app.
0: Bob, my man, I hope you have a great fall and go Birds.
1: Go Birds.

0: Hey, this is cool. We're live on the boardwalk. It's Buster with the Q102 Beach Tour finale in the beautiful city of Wildwoods, New Jersey. Got my man Kyle Morey from Morey's Piers. What's going on, bro?
1: Oh, man, just enjoying the show on this practice day.
0: It is cool, right?
1: It was awesome. I felt like I was going to blow off the pier.
0: Yeah, if you weren't ready for that, if you weren't anticipating that, wow. What we're talking about was, what was that, the Raptor,
1: yep.
0: I'm told?
1: Yep, the F-22 Raptor just did its practice demo.
0: Because tomorrow and Sunday is the big air show that's happening here in Wildwoods, and today they're doing these practice runs, and my God, that was pretty cool. Yeah,
1: that just exemplified power.
0: Okay, but let's talk a little bit about how great this summer's been for you guys over at Morey Piers.
1: Yeah, you know, hey, we're always, it's always nice to get to Labor Day, but it's always bittersweet. You know, you love the summer, you love all the energy, all the action. You know, you get to Labor Day, and thankfully the town's done such a nice job of filling these weekends with exciting things like the air show.
0: You got Irish Weekend on the way.
1: All kinds of stuff.
0: Right.
1: So it really extends the season in a great way. So, we're excited to keep going, with sort of one pier operation and, you know, help kind of support the town and welcome some more people for weekends.
0: And just to sort of jog everybody's memory, everything you guys got on the pier, what do you got?
1: Yep. So we have the 3 amusement piers and 2 water parks, lots of food and beverage, lots of games, pretty much anything you could want to have some fun, and have some air coming through your hair.
0: And you know what? They say this sea air cures all, right?
1: It does. Very salty, very warm in the off season, cold during the summer. We get the best of both worlds with that.
0: Absolutely. And if we want to keep up with any of the events that you guys got going on at the piers, what's the website?
1: Yeah, so it's moreyspiers.com. We got all kinds of stuff going on over the next few weekends. I can talk about it for a second.
0: Come on!
1: Yeah, so we got the air show this weekend. Pig Dog's a great spot to watch. Obviously, the beach and what the town's putting on is primo, but Pig
0: sure.
1: Dog's a great spot to watch there. After this weekend, we go into Oktoberfest, which we sell a little bit of beer.
0: Yep. I'm sure. A small supply of beer.
1: You know, Germans, they don't drink a lot. So.
0: Right.
1: So it's all authentic.
0: My 23andMe score would tell you differently, exactly. But okay.
1: Exactly, yeah. So we got Oktoberfest for 4 weekends. We got a beer run, which running a 5K, it can be fun sometimes. But
0: sure.
1: A couple miles with a few beers kind of as the refreshments, that's more my style.
0: Gives you something to look forward to.
1: Exactly. So we got that, like I said, German beer, German fair, Steinholding competitions, live music every day from Friday through Sunday for the next few weekends.
0: Love that.
1: Just a ton of stuff to come up and have some fun. It's still summer, you know? It's still summer for a couple more weeks, as much as you might say, I don't know.
0: That should be like the Wildwood slogan. It's never not summer.
1: It's summer. It's still summer until we say it is.
0: Exactly. I like that. Listen, Kyle, thank you so much for joining us. Of course, Morey's Pier is an absolute legacy here on the boardwalk. And not only will we kick it with you through the fall and go birds, but also we'll see you next summer, right?
1: Speaking of that.
0: Yeah.
1: Keep an eye on the Ferris wheel sometimes when the Eagles are on. We got a couple fun little patterns up our sleeve.
0: Oh, yeah?
1: Celebrate the Eagles getting into the season.
0: I like
1: hopefully,
0: that.
1: Hopefully some Red October, too. But we got to keep the Phillies going for that.
0: A little Red October during Oktoberfest. I like the combo.
1: All comes together.
0: All right, we're coming to you back live, commercial-free from Wildwoods with the Q102 Beach Tour finale today. You can keep up at Q102 Philly on social media. Kyle, thanks so much for the time, bro.
1: Thanks for having me. Appreciate it.

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0: Here we are on the boardwalk. It's Buster broadcasting live with the finale of the Q102 Beach Tour, brought to you by the great city of Wildwood. I got my man John Donio out here with Downtown Wildwood's events. How you doing?
1: Good, Buster. How you doing, brother?
0: Dude, what a summer it's been, huh?
1: Unbelievable summer here in the Wildwoods. Just unbelievable, and it just keeps rolling into the fall.
0: Yeah, now we were sitting here looking at the air show that's going down this weekend.
1: Yeah.
0: And then you're rolling into Oktoberfest. You got things Firefighters Weekend. You got Irish
1: Huge.
0: Weekend.
1: State Firemen's Convention coming down next weekend. After
0: ladies, yo. If you're listening.
1: And gentlemen, you know.
0: Yeah, whatever.
1: There's a lot of lady firefighters too. Let's not leave
0: them out. Okay, you're right.
1: And then you got the Irish Festival and the Classic Car Show the weekend after that.
0: Oh yeah.
1: Right?
0: So cool, man.
1: Yeah, there's a cool little event called the Race at Gentlemen, the first weekend in October.
0: I heard about that. That's the old school over here?
1: Drag race right on the beach. Where are you going to see that anywhere else on the East Coast?
0: Man,
1: where are you going to see a drag race on the beach, Buster?
0: That is so cool. Right? So they're going to be doing like burnouts and stuff over here?
1: They're going to have old school 1920s and 1930s Harley Davidsons and hot rods, like the kind you remember from when you're seeing on TV. Those little hot rods from the 20s and 30s, all custom. And they just race the whole weekend.
0: That is so much fun. And you can see all the action here, right here on the boardwalk. We're over here at Captain Jack's, not to be confused with the other Captain Jack's. We're at the one here on Garfield, right? But what's cool is that the drag races that you were just talking about, we could see all that action go on right here outside Captain Jack's on the boardwalk.
1: 100%.
0: And then right now, we're watching the practice runs of all the jets flying over getting ready for the air show this weekend.
1: And the air show, like I said, they're practicing today, and it's free, guys.
0: Yeah.
1: Come on down this weekend. You can check it out Saturday and Sunday. Starts at 12, ends at 3 each day.
0: John, when you getting up in one of those jets there?
1: Let's go, brother. We saw a couple pilots walk by. I said, we'll hitch a ride, boss. What do you think?
0: Yeah. How quickly can you get me back to Philly? Philly and back.
1: Seconds flat, man. Beat all that traffic to the Eagles game.
0: There you go. That's so great. Okay, and I was talking to Kyle over at Maury's Piers. They were talking about some of the watch parties that are going down for the birds.
1: Oh, yeah, you got watch parties free on the boardwalk, too. If you go on Maury's Piers, they're going to have the big screen set up there in the back of the pier by the big Ferris wheel.
0: Nice.
1: The Maury's do it right. And then, you know, all sorts of restaurant and bars will have the games on all Sunday.
0: I'm sure our friends
1: down the boardwalk.
0: Our friends from South Philly Skinny Joey's, I'm sure they'll have their little watch parties going on over there.
1: Oh, I'm sure Joey and Lil Snuff will have some parties going on. No doubt.
0: Sure
1: no doubt.
0: Listen, John, watch the tram car, please. It's right behind you there.
1: Is that the tram car or the tram Volvo, Buster?
0: It is. Because, you know, it's polarizing. How do you feel about this? You good?
1: Listen, I don't care what. We have the old school tram car. We love that. We got the new tram car. We love that, too. We got something for everybody down here in Wildwood.
0: That's what I like to
1: This
0: hear.
1: Is the people's boardwalk right here, bro.
0: Yeah, it certainly is. Especially our friends from Northeast and Delco. They know how to turn up in Wildwood.
1: No doubt. And you know what? You don't have to dress up. You don't have to worry about your language. You want to be careful around the kids.
0: Yeah, you got
1: to. But you don't have to pretend to be anybody here.
0: No,
1: you just
0: this
1: be
0: is a
1: yourself
0: party.
1: Here.
0: Absolutely. Well, listen, we appreciate you letting us hang out with the Q102 Beach Tour all summer long. Now, if anybody wants to check out some of the events that are going on in Downtown Wildwood, the website?
1: Check out DOOWW.com.
0: Yep.
1: And that'll show you all the new
0: D-O-O-W-W.
1: Wildwood.
0: Do Wildwood. Do
1: like
0: WAP. Okay.
1: Got it.
0: Oh, wow. Yeah.
1: See what I did there, Buster?
0: I like that. You're smarter than the average bear,
1: And then
0: John.
1: You check out all the new restaurants, all the new boutique stores, all the new shops, the new hotels, the new clubs, all on Pacific Avenue. They're going to love it.
0: I dig that. John, thanks so much for the time. And we'll see you next summer. We'll see you every weekend. And also, the menus just showed up here at Captain Jack's. So I'm going to see what's going
1: That's
0: on.
1: That's it, bro. Man. We got to get some seafood. We grab some of that good shrimp.
0: Watch the tram car.
1: Watch that. See, there's the old

0: This is great. We're broadcasting live on the boardwalk. It's Buster with the grand finale of the Q102 Beach Tour, brought to you by the great city of Wildwoods, New Jersey. We are outside Captain Jack's as we get ready for the big air show that's happening tomorrow and Sunday. They're doing practice runs with the Jets right now. And my man, Scott McMillan, he is the air show air boss. Is that your position?
1: Yep, that's what I do.
0: What a cool job is that?
1: It is probably the coolest job at the air show. I love it a lot.
0: Tell me, what does that mean when you're the air boss?
1: Well, part of my job, it starts real early. 6 months before the show starts, I work with the FAA.
0: Okay.
1: And I work with all the local agencies to make sure that we have a safe place to fly.
0: Oh, so you're kind of like, you checks and balances and safety, yeah, and that sort of thing.
1: Yeah, that's my job. And, you know, airspace is very complicated and there's a lot of different rules and regulations. And so we have to work with the FAA.
0: Yeah, because you can't just fly around willy-nilly. You got to have clearances, right?
1: Well, you can, but then you're probably going to wind up not doing it ever again.
0: Yeah. You can once.
1: Once. You can do anything once. So.
0: Okay, so yeah. Talk to us about what we're going to experience tomorrow and Sunday out here for the air shows.
1: It's going to be an amazing thing. You know, if you're here at the boardwalk or you're coming out to the boardwalk, you'll be able to, in between the two piers, you're going to be looking out over the water there, and that's where the whole event's going to take place. So we're going to start off with some parachute jumpers.
0: Oh.
1: You'll see an aircraft, a small aircraft, circling those jumpers as they're coming down, just to kind of make sure that everybody gets to see them.
0: Cool.
1: And that'll open the show with our national anthem, and then from there we're going to roll into a variety of different aircraft that are going to do aerobatics and flybys, everything from old World War II aircraft, trainer aircraft, up to some modern-day aerobatic airplanes. That's what they do. They come out and they do air shows. And then we're going to wrap it all up with the F-22 Raptor demonstration, which is probably...
0: And the F-22 Raptor just flew over us, and that was wild.
1: Guy. That's the man. That airplane can do just about anything.
0: Yeah,
1: you're gonna need your earplugs for that one, for sure.
0: Wow, okay. And so today, during those practice runs, as the air boss, your gig is to kind of make sure that, all right, this is running how it's supposed to for tomorrow and Sunday.
1: Yeah, that's a big part of it. And what you probably won't see, unless you're really close, is we have the New York State Police out here with their rescue boats.
0: Okay.
1: We've got the U.S. Coast Guard, and we have other security people here, so that if we do have an incident, which we hope we never have, we've got people immediately there to respond to that. So part of
0: what we do
1: today is we rehearse that and make sure that if something does happen, we're there quickly and we keep people safe. So part of my main job is keeping people safe, keeping the show on time. I'm like the orchestra conductor.
0: Wow,
1: and just making sure it all goes the way it's supposed to.
0: I love it. Scott McMillan, the Elevate Air Show's air boss out here in Wildwood, New Jersey. We'll see you out here. We're doing practice runs today. And, of course, tomorrow and Sunday, the big show. Thank you so much for joining us.
1: Hey, man, it was nice talking to you, Buster. Thanks so much.
0: Yes, sir.

0: Thank you, DJ.
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0: Man, this is great. It is the finale for the Q102 Beach Tour, brought to you by the Great Shore Point of Wildwood here in New Jersey. I got my man Kyle Smith. Now, you are the air show producer for the air show that's happening this weekend, Kyle.
1: You are correct, sir. Great guess.
0: Wow. Okay, so today we're just kind of watching the practice runs of the Jets, but then all weekend long, Saturday, Sunday, you guys are running the show. How do you feel going into it?
1: Well, we're here Friday afternoon. I feel great. I mean, once the Raptor, the headliner, takes off and flies over, all those worries go away.
0: Yeah, all the butterflies, all the jitters, they're worked out of you.
1: Yeah, absolutely. So, and you start seeing people around, the tents go up, the chairs get linens, all those little things that don't seem like it's possible 48 hours ago are possible.
0: Well, the cool thing about Wildwood is, like, they've got this big beach that they kind of clear out for all the events, and so you look at it like a blank slate, clean slate, and then all of a sudden, there's a whole new party put there.
1: That's exactly how we put it. It's a blank canvas.
0: Yeah.
1: And, I mean, like, a lot of beaches that I've produced air shows on in the past, the beach is going away. It's very narrow.
0: Sure.
1: Here, it's incredible what we can do in the future.
0: I love it. I love it. So you are the air show producer. Now, what does that mean exactly? Like, your job is to make sure, like, are you coming up with some of the cool aerobatics that they're doing?
1: Yeah. So basically, as a producer, you come to an agreement with a municipality, and in this case, obviously Wildwood, and then we go get the performers, and we I'll have this ins in the industry, in the aviation industry, and then we start putting in the ticket packages and things like that. So really, it's soup to nuts.
0: That's so much fun. And does this travel? You guys go to other spots? Or
1: yeah, so our company, we formed it last year. We've got Wildwood. We got a show near my hometown in Minnesota, and then we do some consulting for Milwaukee and Lake Tahoe.
0: But the best is Wildwood. You
1: of
0: love
1: course,
0: Wildwood
1: man.
0: The
1: of
0: most,
1: course.
0: Right?
1: Look at this beach, man.
0: Absolutely. Cool. Well, listen, we can't wait to enjoy. I even see some action going on in the air right now.
1: Yeah.
0: Here.
1: Absolutely.
0: We can't wait to see what's going down this weekend. And, of course, next year, every year, we're going to run
1: every
0: this
1: year,
0: back.
1: Every year, my man. Every year, the same weekend.
0: If anybody wants to visit your guys' website so they can check out some of this stuff, where do we go?
1: We go thewildwoodsairshow.com. Thewildwoodsairshow.com.
0: Yeah. And you can check everything out right here on the boardwalk. We're out here at Captain Jack's. And, by the way, Kyle, watch the tram car, please.
1: Yeah.

0: Here we go. It's Buster on the boardwalk with the finale of the Q102 Beach Tour, brought to you GLES Eagles. Brought to you by our friends out here in Wildwood. Got my man DJ Hollywood. How you feeling, buddy?
1: I'm feeling great.
0: Yeah, and Tracy Dufault. Tracy, there's so much that you have your hands on here in the city in Wildwood. We've had so much fun partying with you all summer long.
2: You guys have been amazing. We're so excited. You guys were down all summer long. It's going to happen again next year, right?
0: Oh, absolutely. Absolutely. We wouldn't miss it. I mean, we had fun. I mean, the Seaport Pier show that we had with Nelly.
2: Nelly, so awesome. Huge. Wasn't it amazing? Yeah,
0: and
2: absolutely.
0: Then, here's the thing. Summer, quote unquote, might be over, but the parties haven't even come close to stopping here in Wildwood.
2: Not at all. We go year round. People don't realize it. This is second season right now. This is actually the local season, right? So we're letting the secret out. You know?
0: Hey, well, you know what I said earlier? I think there's a new slogan I might be cooking up with Wildwood.
2: Okay.
0: It's never not summer.
2: Okay, I'm about that.
0: Right?
2: I'm about that.
0: So talk to us about Q4 and how you guys are closing out the year.
2: So we're doing fantastic. We have events every weekend going on. Obviously, we have the Wildwoods Air Show. They were practicing all day today.
0: We heard it, saw it, felt it.
2: Amazing.
0: Right?
2: You felt it, right? I felt it, too. My office is two blocks off the boardwalk, and I was like, oh, my God, I could feel it.
0: Absolutely.
2: We also have the Wildwoods Food and Music Festival tomorrow. So that runs from 11 to 7 down at Burn Plaza in downtown Wildwood.
0: Yeah, so talk to us about that.
2: Sure. So we have food vendors and craft vendors. We have the beer truck. All the money raised at the beer truck goes towards the foundation, and we give away scholarships with that money, so make sure you grab your drink. We have three great bands performing. We have a new band coming. They're called Jovi Journey, and they do Bon Jovi and Journey.
0: Yeah, I caught it. Yeah, I like that.
2: You like that? And we have Animal House, one of our favorites. We love George and the guys with Animal House. And then we have a band called Raising Cane that we had last year that people begged us to bring back.
0: That's so cool. So that's all this weekend.
2: That's all this weekend. And then, you know, you were going to end up with the Firemen's Convention, and then we're going to have the Irish Fest.
0: Firemen up and down the boardwalk
2: all over the boardwalk.
0: Next weekend, right?
2: Yes. Okay. So that's next weekend.
0: Good to know.
2: We go all the way into the holiday.

0: season. Like, yeah. There's five weeks of holiday seasons.
1: And yeah. Something I learned today from my buddy Kyle Morey over here at Morey's Piers is that, like, there's watch parties up and down the boardwalk for all the Birds games and that sort
0: absolutely.
1: Of fun.
0: Absolutely. Every bar in the Wildwoods has them on. It's absolutely awesome. We love our Phillies, so.
1: Yeah, let's go. And then, so if I want to keep up with any of these events, where do I head?
0: So you can follow Greater Wildwood Chamber of Commerce at www.gwcoc.org. We have the full calendar of events. We can tell you where you can stay, play, dine, see, shop, everything in the Wildwoods.
1: And a lot of people don't know this, but Tracy's the duck lady.
0: I am the duck lady. Thank you so much. The Pig Dog Regatta, our first one, was amazing.
1: Yeah.
0: You did a great job. We're coming back next year. I gave you a sneak peek. Don't tell anyone.
1: I ain't telling nobody nothing.
0: So we're going to have that back. But there's something happening every weekend, so you got to get down here.
1: I love it. Tracy, thanks so much for the time. Enjoy what's left of the season here in Wildwood. We'll keep it going all year long. Hope to see you. By the way, we know we're in Wildwood today, but end of year, we do the biggest Christmas show in South Philly is
0: Q102's
1: Jingle Ball.
0: Yes,
1: we will see you out there, right?
0: I would love to come. Yeah.
1: Hell yeah. Bring the Wildwood.
0: I know people.
1: Yeah, DJ Hollywood is very familiar with Xfinity Mobile Arena. He hosts all the Flyers games, and he's there for all the Jingle Balls, so we're going to have you out there.
0: You mean Broad Street Bullies.
2: There you go.
0: You're dug in
2: from early days. Yeah, we love that.
0: Very.
1: So go Flyers, go Phillies, go Birds, and go Sixers, all right? And go Wildwood all summer long and even into the rest of the year. If you want to keep up with all the fun, go Birds! If you want to keep up with all the fun that we're having at Q102 Philly on social media, we'll see you at the air show this weekend, right, Tracy?
0: Yes, I'll be at the air show, but then I'll be down at the Wildwoods Food and Music Festival.
1: Let's go.

0: Okay, we're live on the boardwalk for the grand finale of the Q102 Beach Tour, brought to you by the Great Shore Point of Wildwood, New Jersey. It's Buster with my man DJ Hollywood. You feeling good out here?
1: Yup, just had a great meal. Captain Jack's, man.
0: Oh, the food is so good here at Captain Jack's. Got our friend here. You actually own the joint. Sean, how you feeling?
2: I'm feeling great.
0: Yeah, so okay, so Captain Jack's is your spot.
2: Yes, it is.
0: How great of a summer have you had here?
2: Oh, this is terrific. As you can see, we sit right on the beach, so yeah. We have all the events in front of us.
0: Yeah, hard to, you know, have a hard day at work when this is your atmosphere.
2: Absolutely.
0: Yeah, it was cool because so they're doing the practice runs with the fighter jets over us today here.
2: Right.
0: And then, of course, tomorrow and Sunday, you got the big show, right?
2: Yep. Just like last year, it was phenomenal. So this was always a slow weekend right after Labor Day and before the Firemen's Convention next weekend. And they brought this out last year, and it was a huge success.
0: And you guys got I'm sure you get pretty packed with Firefighter Weekend and Irish Weekend and all that, right?
2: Yeah, we do. But this is now turned into one of our best weekends just because of where we sit on the beach.
0: Yeah, you guys are in a prime location, which, by the way, watch the tram car over here. That's the one with the old school on the front of it. It's been built. From what I understand, it's been very polarizing. You've got the tram car that has the
2: We got the new one coming up now.
0: The new one with the Volvo on the front of it, and then you got the old school.
2: Right.
0: You got any weight in on that? You feel any certain type of way?
2: As long as they're running, I'm happy. Whether it's the old school, new school,
0: yeah. I can imagine so, as long as they're keeping it on track here. Okay, and then talk to us about how you're going to close out the year here at Captain Jack's.
2: Well, we have a few more weekends coming. We have Monster Trucks coming. We have the Firemen's Convention coming, Irish Weekend. 2 weeks from now, we have the old cars, the classic.
0: Oh, that's pretty cool, right? They do the drag races out here?
2: Well, that's actually the Race of the Gentlemen. That's the first weekend, I believe, in October, which is right out in front of us.
0: Cool.
2: That's an awesome, awesome weekend if you've ever been down for it.
0: Wow, awesome. Well, listen, if you're on your way down the shore, maybe, you know, you kind of offset, like you knew. Because a lot of people who are hip to the whole Labor Day weekend thing, sometimes they'll take their vacation. Their Labor Day weekend is this weekend.
2: Right.
0: You know what I'm saying? A lot of people will kind of move it over just so they can sort of have a place like Wildwood to themselves. So if that's your plan, get down here, check out Captain Jack's, especially tomorrow and Sunday, right?
2: Appreciate it. The weather's great. This is the time to be in Wildwood.
0: My man. Sean, thanks for the time.
2: You got it. Go Bird.

0: This is great. It's the finale broadcast for the Q102 Beach Tour, brought to you by the great folks here in Wildwoods, New Jersey. It's Buster by my man, Lou Belasco. Lou, you've been so instrumental in the tourism department and everything that's going on all summer long. How have you felt?
1: Great, Buster. This has been a fantastic summer. I mean, not just because we had Q102 join us for the whole summer.
0: My man.
1: But it's really just been great. You know, we got off to a slow start with Memorial Day, but it really came back in June, July, and August.
0: Big, too. I mean, Obviously, we had the big show with Seaport Pier, Nelly down there. That was quite the party. And then now we're keeping it rolling. This weekend, we got the big air show happening.
1: Yeah, if you weren't set up for the F-22 demo that just went off, I'm telling you, if you're not excited now, we're going to send you over to Jefferson Hospital for a pulse check.
0: Yeah, let's do a check there. Okay, so talk to us about the air show tomorrow and Sunday. What time everything start? Where should we be in position here on the boardwalk?
1: Well, we're in the proper position right now, right in front of Captain Jack's. Our entrance is going to be at Spicer in the boardwalk. Gates will open at 10 a.m.
0: Yeah.
1: The show is scheduled to start at 12, and it should run from 12 to 3.
0: Okay, so every afternoon this weekend, you can look forward to some cool aerobatics, I'm being told. I was just talking to the air boss, which I didn't know that was a position.
1: Yes.
0: That's a cool name, right? He was explaining to me, there's a lot of clearances and checks and balances that go into this, and safety checks to make sure that everybody's cool, right?
1: That is the primary focus of an air show, is to make sure that everybody that goes up in the air comes back safely at the airport, not on our beach. So there's a lot that goes into it. The FAA is very involved. The military has a lot of their checks.
0: Yeah, you got to let people know we're doing this, right? You can't just get up in the air and start flipping around.
1: No. These are professionals.
0: Yeah.
1: Some of the top flyers in the United States will be here on the Wildwoods Beach this weekend, as well as our United States Air Force, the New Jersey Air National Guard, and the Coast Guard will be involved in a demo as well.
0: So obviously this weekend we got the air show down, but you're in charge of so much with the tourism department in Wildwoods. Talk to us a little bit about what we can expect to finish out the year here in Wildwoods.
1: We go straight through to the holidays. You know, next weekend we're going to have the State Firemen's Convention here.
0: Oh, yeah.
1: We'll have Boots on the Beach down at Seaport, another regional country concert. And then that leads us over to what I call like Sink the Island weekend.
0: Okay.
1: And we have so much jam-packed into the third weekend in September. You know, everybody knows about the Irish Fest. And then we'll also have monster trucks on the beach.
0: Ooh.
1: We'll have seafarers down in Wildwood Crest. And we'll have some classic car show right here on the boardwalk. So there's something for everybody that weekend.
0: I love it. And if you're a Philly sports fan, as most are, you can actually, there's a lot of watch parties up and down the boardwalk too, right?
1: Oh, yeah. And you get over to Tacos and Tequila with their giant screen that looks out on Orange Avenue. You go down there for a home Eagles game on Irish weekend. And we might rival the link with the number of people we have jammed in there.
0: Well, also, you can get a margarita as big as that screen they got there.
1: That's right. It's the best place to enjoy the game.
0: Lou Belasco, thank you so much for not only joining us today, but allowing us to party up and down the boardwalk all summer long. This has been so much fun. Watch the tram car, please. It's right behind you.
1: Yep.
0: And can you let us know if we want to keep up with this all online? Where do we go?
1: Go to wildwoodsnj.com. That's Wildwood with an S, nj.com.
0: And there's a great calendar right on that website, too. You can kind of surf around and let, you know, whether they're talking about yoga on the beach or free movies to see with your family or whatever, right?
1: Yeah, it's the ultimate place to plan your vacation.
0: My man. Hey, Lou, thanks so much for joining us.
1: All right, Buster.
0: And we'll see you throughout the rest of the year and next summer. And go Birds.
1: Yes, sir.

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0: Broadcasting live on the boardwalk in Wildwood, New Jersey. It's Buster with the Q102 Beach Tour finale. Got my man DJ Hollywood out here on the boardwalk. Feeling good, right, bud?
1: Oh, it's a great day. We got
0: jets flying,
2: jets
0: and ripping
2: and
0: up over us.
1: Sand, yeah, it's awesome.
0: Yeah, because the air show's happening this weekend here. Now, I've got my man Luke. Now, Luke, you are the announcer for the air show that's happening all weekend long.
3: I get to be the voice of all the loud noises and really cool visuals and cool airplanes and more awesome pilots that do the thing.
0: Hollywood, you can hear the announcer.
1: I can hear it. He's got it.
3: Is Hollywood a call sign? Is there an aviation reference to that?
0: Whoa. I don't even know what he said just
1: now. No. He's got it.
3: The answer is yes.
0: Okay.
3: Because there was a Hollywood in Top Gun back in 86.
1: Oh, no, there was. Yes. Yeah. You're right. Absolutely.
0: Oh, that's
3: awesome. He needs a Hollywood, like, Top Gun t-shirt.
0: Yeah. Now, wait, I'm Buster. Is there a Buster air thing?
3: I once knew a fighter pilot with the call sign of Buster. Yeah. There was a very long and exuberant story that was associated to it. We don't have time.
0: It honestly sounds illegal in most states. Listen, Luke, we've got all weekend ahead of us. You're going to be announcing as these jets are flying all over Wildwood. Talk to us about that. You're going to be in like a booth, or how does that work?
3: Yeah, well, we're actually set up out front here on the beach. We've got it's an old lifeguard stand thing, but myself and the air boss is there. That's where we control the show.
1: Air boss.
3: That's another cool call sign.
1: Like, we have our soccer has the goal, and like,
0: oh, yeah, do you guys have like
1: what's the
3: What's
0: like
3: the shot?
0: Is there like a signature like
1: Joel Embiid? Yeah. Like what's that for three?
3: I think it's less audible via voice and more thump in your chest and everything rumbles. That's kind of
0: And I think the reality is that when these big jets are flying right over you, they're probably getting every other word out of you, Luke, because these things are loud.
3: Sometimes I can get a bit clobbered. So we do it between passes and whatever. But it's a really cool deal. This is the second year here in Wildwoods for the air show. Returned after last year. And the big thing to know is it starts at noon, runs through about 3 o'clock. Headline demo is the F-22 Raptor.
0: We saw the flyover today, right?
1: Oh, yeah. We got a little preview. Yeah.
3: Total alien technology from the U.S. Air Force.
0: It rattled a couple fillings loose out of my teeth there, so that was cool.
3: Fifth generation stealth fighter, all the cool, you know, it does the thing. Yeah. Thrust vector. And today, because the humidity. And because we had the humidity, we got a bunch of vapor coming off the jet. So it was like ripping all the moisture out of the air. So if you're a photographer or you just like me with the Mark I smartphone, like, photo and video opportunities are remarkable.
0: Dude, Luke, what you guys are doing is so much fun. This is awesome. Every year you can experience this here in Wildwood. Of course, you can get down here this weekend because you guys kick it off at noon tomorrow. And, Luke, we appreciate you stopping off here on the boardwalk.
3: Thanks
0: are you from New Jersey?
3: No, I'm an Indianapolis guy.
0: Indy,
3: yeah.
0: You ever get to the cars out there, the 500? You and Pat McAfee?
3: The snake pit has had a visit.
0: I've done that party.
3: It's a good time.
0: I slammed beers one time with Pat McAfee at the snake pit.
1: I never heard of it. I gotta go.
0: It's a whole deal. I'll tell you.
3: That's also deserving of a call sign. You need to be renamed.
0: I slammed beers with Pat McAfee.
3: I don't know what that name is yet. We're going to find it. It's going to be good.
0: Hey, listen, all weekend long, have so much fun here in Wildwood, New Jersey with the Q102 Beach Tour. Luke, thanks so much for popping over.
3: Appreciate that
0: air show.
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10: Next. Hey, Elfie. 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
10: 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Mainly working here. You?
11: Me? 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Ooh, could I get oat milk with that latte, please?
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11: 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Oh, and I'll grab an almond croissant, too.
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0: right, what's going down this weekend? 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Billy!
1: Hey.
0: Okay, so Billy from Water Ice is here. She's going to let us know what's happening this weekend. I hear festivals.
1: Festivals. Guys, summer isn't over, so take advantage of that. Go outside. I got a couple of festivals for you to check out.
0: All right, that's all happening this weekend on Q102. We're going to tell you everything with the scoop next.

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1: Jen from Philly listening to Q102 on line 6. 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
2: 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When I'm smelly after workout, it's his favorite thing, and it grosses me out, but he loves it.
1: Well, I mean, if you have to put your stank level at, you know, on a scale of 1 to 10, I mean, are you at a pure ripe 10, or is it just kind of hovering in the middle?
2: 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Sometimes it is like a ripe 10. I mean, if he likes it and it makes him happy, it doesn't hurt me. But if we go out, I shower.
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2: 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When I'm smelly after workout, it's his favorite thing, and it grosses me out, but he loves
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For those that don't know, so it's Nico. So the night show on Philly's number one hit music station, Q102, kicking off New Music Friday with Dominic Fike. It's Baby Doll. Turn me up. Time to celebrate the weekend. We've been waiting on this.

Never forget tonight's show dedicated to the men, to the women, to the families and friends, even strangers that had to go through tough times, that had to deal with sacrifices that we had no control over during the September 11th attacks 25 years ago. It's Nico Oso, the night show on Q102. Never forgotten. 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Again, it's NICO, OSO Music, Q102 Philly. Philly's best DJs at 10 o'clock tonight for the big party in your car wherever you are. 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
2: 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It's Pedal for New Music Friday on Philly's number one hit music station, Q102. Coming up in just a few songs, I'm going to let you know some need-to-know information, both for my college students. Campus Philly's College Fest is back, and there's a new combat sport out in the streets. You want to participate in the Smack Fighting Championship? You can. I'll let you know if you can go in just a few songs. Don't go anywhere, Nico Oso, the Night Show, baby, on cue.

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3: I don't go anywhere without my Eagles helmet in hand. My Kelly Green's been laid out on the bed for 3 days. You know who it is, Nico. So with Somber, my body isn't ready on Philly's number one hit music station, Q102. Some need to know information. Smack Fighting Championships are here. The hottest new combat sport. I guess you smack each other around. Who wins? It's happening September 19th at Harris Philadelphia Casino in Chester. 10 big matches you can win with Buster. 3:20 in the afternoon starting Monday.

My entire job is to have something to say, and always when this day comes around, it's difficult to put the words together. But I do want to dedicate tonight's show to the first responders, the firefighters, police officers, the late night nurses, anyone that has gone through, made some sacrifices, went through some struggle. Maybe your friends, your family was involved 25 years ago in this tragedy. 9/11 happening in New York City, a date that will live on forever. You will never be forgotten. And we will carry this forward with freedom, with passion, with purpose, because of the sacrifices that you guys have made. It's Nico Oso, N-I-C-O, O-S-O Music Q, 102 Philly. Let's take the ride with some Taylor Swift.

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2: When the sun goes down, that's when the city comes alive. And my college kids, they're ready to show out and show off. Did you see Meek Mill back at 18th and Burks? My Temple Owls, what's going on? It's Cat's Eye Animal on Philly's number one hit music station, Q102. I'm about to act a fool tomorrow morning, DJing the tailgate for the Owls, hosted by Buster, 9 to 11 in the morning. You might see us on TV. For good stuff or bad stuff. I might do a backflip off a table. Who knows?

Tonight's show dedicated to our fallen service members, first responders, my brothers, sisters, families, and friends still to this day affected by 9/11 and the World Trade Center. 25 years later, ladies and gentlemen, it's Nico Oso. That's N-I-C-O-O-S-O music. Q-102 Philly. Put some extra pep in that step, baby. Keep your head on a swivel. We got places to be and people to see tonight, this weekend. Breakaway Music Festival. Who's the headliner at Subaru Park? Well, the king of dance music, trance music, of course. Tiesto. Let's talk about it, man. I can't believe Breakaway Music Festival is happening right where Kevin Sullivan gets all his dupes. Your Philadelphia Union, I hope they have tickets to this. That would be pretty cool. Checking out the lineup here, the festival guide. I mean, there's been pre-parties, post-parties. You got stuff at the Ave, Barstool. Tonight at the Ave is Def Packed. That sounds like super heavy Boots and Cats, house music, maybe. I don't know. That's probably bass music if I had to guess. Avello at Barstool Sansom Street. And just to give you a rundown of the times and who's taking the stage, Rich Dietz, Diets, Armin Hammer, Swimming Paul, Cream, Sophie Tucker, I Love, Tiesto. Tomorrow, hometown hero Marshmello is going to be the headliner. ISO XO bringing the energy, and hometown hero as well from your backyard, Brain Rack. You can see him all the time at the app. He makes some of the funniest videos online. You got to check him out. Congratulations to all the local talent that's on the lineup. Hopefully you guys have a beautiful weekend here in the city of brotherly love. Tonight, 10 o'clock sharp, Philly's best DJs taking over for the soundtrack of your summer coming to a close. It's the Friday night free-for-all on Q102. You know what to do. Stick around. We're just getting started. Another commercial-free hour on the other side of this.